0: Eggnog.
1: Yeah, man.
0: Listen, oh, Mountain Dew.
1: I can't have you bouncing off the walls all time.
0: Why?
1: You got to chill.
0: Why not?
1: There's a certain point where you got to relax.
2: Too much dairy in a year, dude.
0: Yeah, it's too much dairy.
1: It's not going in me. It's going in them. I can't deal with Mountain Dew. Like, if you're bouncing off the walls, like, I know. I can't do it. I like to relax at a certain point. I don't want to be like, hey, good morning. Hey, good morning. What's going on? Hey, what are you doing? Yeah, what's going on? Yeah. Want some breakfast? Let's go make some breakfast. Let's go get some breakfast.
0: It's a valid point.
1: Let's go build some breakfast.
0: Let's go get my teeth.
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0: In January, we are doing Junior January. And so junior listeners are going to get to play our games. We've never done this. And so if you're between the ages of 6 and 14, we've wanted you to call and play. Today, we're being joined by Juliana, who's going to play our game. Welcome, Juliana. How are you?
9: I'm good.
0: Yeah, are you sure? You sound bored already. Are you there?
9: Yeah.
0: All right. So are you nervous? Don't be nervous.
9: No, yeah, I am.
0: Oh, don't be nervous. Listen, I'm your big brother, and I'm going to take care of you. We're going to do a good job today, okay?
9: Okay.
0: Now, how old are you?
9: 14.
0: All right, 14. Ready to go. So do you know how this game works? Adina is going to leave the room, and we're going to ask you questions, but you only have 30 seconds to answer. And we're going to bring her back in. We're going to ask her the same questions, and then we'll compare scores. And she's done this for a long time, so she's kind of an expert.
9: Okay.
0: All right, so good luck to you. Adina, we'll see you.
2: All right, good luck.
0: Some of these are hard, some are easy, okay?
9: Okay.
0: And I'm going to tell you something. Say pass if you get stumped, because that 30 seconds goes really fast. So if you got a question and you don't know the answer, say pass, okay? I'm rooting for you. I want you to win. Adina can try again next week, but I know you won't be here. So let's get a win for you, okay?
9: Okay.
0: All right, speak up loud and speak quickly. Here we go. 30 seconds on the clock. On your marks. Get set. Go. What is the name of Mario's brother in Mario Brothers?
9: Luigi.
0: Which of these is the biggest? A city, a state, or a county?
9: State.
0: What does a stethoscope do?
9: Zoom in.
0: What singer has the last name Cat?
9: Oh, I don't know that one. Pass.
0: What country is Mount Everest located in? What country is Mount Everest located in?
9: Pass.
0: All right. I'll give you one more. What game has Victory Royale as the winning message?
9: Fortnite.
0: There you go. You got it right. So you got Luigi. You got State. What'd you say for stethoscope? What does a stethoscope do?
9: To zoom in.
0: Say it again.
9: Zoom out or zoom in.
0: Oh, okay. No, not necessarily. It listens to your heart. What singer has the last name Cat? Doja Cat.
9: Oh.
0: All right. What country is Mount Everest located in? You could say China or Nepal. That's kind of a hard one, but I thought you might get China. And then Victory Royale is right. You got that one right. Fortnite is the answer to that. So, you out of six, you got three. Let's bring Adina back in. How do you feel about it?
9: Good.
0: All right, good. Juliana, hold on.
2: What am I up against here?
0: All right, Juliana got 3 out of 6.
2: I mean, that's kind of how I do. So. I may have found my match.
1: Okay. Twinsies.
0: Juliana, don't be psyched by that. Don't you worry about that, okay?
2: What's poppin', twin?
0: slow down. Well, you haven't heard the questions yet, right?
10: I know, okay.
0: All right, here we go. 30 seconds on the clock. Listen in, Juliana. Say pass if you get stumped. On your marks, get set, go. What is the name of Mario's brother?
2: Luigi.
0: Which of these is the biggest, a city, a state, or a county?
2: A state?
0: What does a stethoscope specifically do?

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1: Who is the nicest of them all? Is it Rick, Adina, or D-Rock?
2: All right. Well, I'll say this. D-Rock, he'll ghost.
1: Yeah, he does.
3: Yeah, if I'm asleep, maybe.
2: No. No, yeah. You'll go. Are you sleeping at 3:30 when I'm texting?
3: Sometimes.
2: Bro, come on.
3: Sometimes.
2: No, I will text and go, hey, we got this going on tomorrow. No reply.
1: Yep.
2: Yep, nothing.
3: Just know I got it. It's good. We'll be good.
2: I don't know that. That's reason. None of us are nice, okay? Don't count on us. We're not nice. Just listen and enjoy.
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2: It's Wednesday. Let's play a game. It's really fun to take Adina on in basic trivia. The game is called Beat the Bosnian. Beat the Bosnian. Beat the Bosnian. All you have to do is answer more questions than Adina does correctly in our list of 10 questions. On the phone, April's here today. Hi, April. How are you?
8: Hi, good morning.
2: Well, you know what? It's time to play Beat the Bosnian. Are you alone in the car? Do you have family with you? It sounds like someone's with you in the car.
8: Yeah, I have my 3 kids.
2: Oh, wow. That's great. Well, they're really behaving. Tell them thank you.
3: Right. She's like, don't hype them up. Don't hype them up.
2: They're in their own world.
3: Everybody be cool.
2: Yes. Everybody cool out. Okay. We're going to play a game real quick. You've got 30 seconds on the clock. Adina's going to leave the room.
1: Good luck.
2: There she goes.
8: Thank you.
2: All right. I will tell you that today's questions are kind of all over the map, so just answer if you know. If you don't, just say pass. We'll move on. If we have time left over at the end, we'll ask you the questions you passed on, okay?
8: Okay.
2: On your marks. Now, I detect a little bit of a delay, so I'm going to start the timer after the first question. Here we go. On your marks, get set, go. What color are all John Deere products?
8: Green.
2: What actor voiced both Darth Vader and Mufasa?
8: Pass.
2: Name a U.S. president with a beard.
8: Abraham Lincoln.
2: What animal is the mascot for Frosted Flakes?
8: A tiger.
2: Name a U.S. coin worth more than a dime.
8: Quarter.
2: What is the fruit is dried to make a raisin?
8: Cherries.
2: Oh, no. Grape is the answer to that one. But you know what? Your time's up. You did pretty good.
8: That was right.
2: It was great, Mom. I was trying to tell you. All right, so. Here we go. Green and yellow are John Deere products. Darth Vader and Mufasa was voiced by James Earl Jones. He also played the father on Coming to America.
9: The King, and he also did This Is CNN. So, famous voice. Lincoln is correct. Tiger is correct. Tony the Tiger. U.S. coin worth more than a dime? Quarter. Very good. So, you got 1, 2, 3, 4 today. 4 out of 6. Let's bring Adina back in and see if she can pull it off. She might. These are not the hardest questions, but you never know what she knows, and that's what's interesting. All right, out of Adina, out of 6, she got 4 right.
1: Okay, that's pretty good.
9: That's pretty good. And okay, if she listened to her kids, she might have got one more.
3: Oh, no.
9: All right. April, hold on. Let's see how Adina does. 30 seconds on the clock. Remember to say pass if you get stumped. On your marks, get set, go. What color are all John Deere products?
1: Green.
9: What actor voiced both Darth Vader and Mufasa?
1: Ooh, I don't know. Pass.
9: Name a U.S. president with a beard.
1: With the top hat. Lincoln. John.
9: What animal is the mascot for Frosted Flakes?
1: The tiger.
9: Name a U.S. coin worth more than a dime.
1: Pass.
9: What fruit is dried to make a raisin? Oh, time's up.
1: Grapes.
9: Grapes would have been correct.
1: Oh, I felt like I didn't know any of these, I'll be honest.
9: Which one did you pass on?
1: A lot.
9: No, you didn't pass. You only passed on one. Oh, U.S. coin worth more than a dime.
1: I don't know.
9: No, you know U.S. coins worth more than a dime come to mind?
1: Oh, a quarter?
9: Yeah.
3: Oh, and the voice of Darth Vader?
1: It just seemed a trick question for some reason.
9: Oh, I see.
1: And I was like, I don't know.
9: Darth Vader?
1: I don't
9: Luke,
1: know.
9: I
1: am your father.
9: Yeah, you are not the father. It'd be great if he...
3: Yeah, the whips are right.
9: Maury. Luke, you are not the father. Yeah!
3: Hands the envelope.
9: Yeah. Luke, it'd be even better if he gave a full breakdown. Like, Luke, I was looking into your mother's eyes one night. I said, you know, you look awfully...
3: I'm 99%. 99.9%. I am your father.
9: You know, Luke, your mother and I were having some wine one night. She's like, take off that silly helmet. And I said, oh. And that's how you came to be. We never think about that part.
3: She loved me for me. Yeah. Okay?
9: All right. Well, you know what, Adina? It's kind of same old song, same old day of the week.
1: Oh, dang.
9: Congratulations, April. You won, Adina. You got 3 right. John Deere products are green.
8: Yay!
9: James Earl Jones voiced Darth Vader. He also did Mufasa.
3: Yep.
9: And he's the guy that went, this is CNN.
1: Oh, that guy.
9: Yeah, that guy. So, why? You thought it was Darth Vader the whole time? Like, why does CNN have Darth Vader?
3: Not Arby's.
9: He doesn't do Arby's.
3: Yeah, not Arby's.
9: No. All right. That wraps it up. Thanks for playing.
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Yes, sir. It's E90 B-Trey. Hopefully having a fantabulous hot Saturday. Yes, it's kind of hot. Not like kind of, but hella kind of hot. Just like that in that order. But a lot of great memes on Instagram. People posting things like, Alexa, when does summer end? That's a great question.

once again doing some Saturday things right here on Z90. And yes, it has begun. The Padres against the Brewers. The game is underway in Milwaukee. So, bottom line, let's go Padres. Hopefully, it's our year this year.

Z90 with me, Trey. You know what's going down, right? Ever since yesterday when it started getting warm, all of a sudden your friend who doesn't like going to your house, all of a sudden wants to come to your house because maybe you have air conditioning. Think about that one for a second, right? Just think about it.

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5: Marissa, welcome to Beat the Bosnian. How are you feeling today?
7: Ooh, I'm feeling great. Hey, Morin, I'm ready to play.
5: All right, let's do this. Adina's going to leave the room. We're going to give you 30 seconds to answer questions. We've got 10 of them. You can say pass to any of them if you feel stumped, okay? And what we'll do is we'll tell you your scores at the end. Then we'll bring Adina back in, and we'll ask her the same questions and compare her scores. So good luck to you.
7: Thank you.
0: Good luck, Marissa.
5: And there goes Adina. All right. Now, there's a little bit of a delay, so I'm going to start the timer for you right after the first question to accommodate for that delay. Good luck to you. 30 seconds on the clock. Here we go. On your marks, get set, go. Name a cartoon with cats.
7: Garfield.
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7: Celsius.
5: Name a country that is known for its fjords.
7: For its what?
5: Fjords.
7: Pass.
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7: Save Mart.
5: All right, there you go.
7: I still don't know what that word is that you said at the end of that question.
5: Fjords. I'll give you the answer. It's Norway. So they are narrow channels of water that have high cliffs on either. Cliffs wouldn't be the word, but mountains on either side. So they're glacier. They're made by glaciers. And so in Norway, you can tour the fjords.
7: Okay, well, now I feel dumb.
5: Well, don't feel dumb because a lot of people may not know that. Or maybe everybody does, but we'll never know. I'll never make you feel dumb for that, okay? So which number is higher, 10 degrees Celsius, you said?
7: Yes.
5: All right. That's actually not true. Fahrenheit is higher because for Celsius, you double it and add 30 to get to Fahrenheit. 0 degrees Celsius is freezing. So 32 degrees is freezing for Fahrenheit. So you missed that one. Fjord, you missed. What'd you say for grocery chain again? Save Mart?
7: Save Mart.
5: All right. I'll give you that one. And then the White House is at 1600 Pennsylvania Avenue, and a cartoon with cats is Garfield. So very good. So we'll bring Adina back
7: all right.
5: in. All right. Here she comes. All right, Adina, here we go.
0: Okay. What's her score?
5: Her score was 3.
0: Oh. Sorry. Sorry, Marissa.
6: Dang.
0: It's not a shade. It's not. It's just I'm excited for me.
5: Okay.

Trick. Hope you're staying cool this weekend. Monday on Hey Morton, we give away 2 Inspire Magic Key Passes. And we'll do it live on YouTube, right here, live on the air, 7:35. We're going to get someone hooked up with annual passports to go to Disneyland. These Inspire Magic Keys are huge. And we'll do the drawing live on YouTube, live on Hey Morton, right here, Monday, 7:35 on Hey Morton.

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1: Listen, I once showed up to Marissa's house. 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And I show up and I'm like, why do you still have a Christmas tree? And she's like, don't you love it? No, I don't. I'm already in the summer mode. Like, what's going on?
2: It's
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1: Yeah, like, what? 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
4: 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Today we play with Christina. Good morning, Christina.
10: Hey, good morning.
4: Well, you're about to play Beat the Bosnian. Have you ever played this before?
10: I have not.
4: All right. Now, the fact that
10: I
4: it took you a second. Okay, fair enough. Yeah. So you've played along in your car. But
2: you had to think about it.
4: Never live on the air. I'll tell you, being quick on your feet helps you in this game. So you might want to focus that brain because Adina's about to leave the room. I'm going to give you 30 seconds. I'm going to ask you questions. You give me your answers. If you get stumped, say pass. Don't stick around on a question you don't know the answer because, well, that's going to just eat up time that's unnecessary. All right?
10: Sounds good.
4: All right, Adina.
9: Good luck.
4: We'll see you. There goes Adina. And
10: you
4: here
10: too.
4: We go. 30 seconds on the clock. Remember to say pass if you get stumped. Good luck. On your marks. Get set. Go. The bird that has a pouch under its beak is called...
10: Pass.
4: Name a sport that uses weapons.
10: Hockey.
4: Your sister's daughter is your?
10: Niece.
4: What color is an elephant?
10: Gray.
4: What company has a mermaid in its logo?
10: Starbucks.
4: Fort Knox is famous for storing what?
10: Weapons.
4: All right, time's up. You got 3 out of 6 today. The bird that has a pouch under its beak is called a pelican. Sport that uses weapons. Hockey, no. The sticks are not weapons. They're actually playing pieces. We're looking at archery or a javelin where you throw a spear or a biathlon, which has you use a gun. There's some other sports like that, but those would be weapons that are also used as sporting event items. Your sister, daughter is your niece, and elephant is gray. Mermaid is the Starbucks logo. And Fort Knox is famous for storing gold. And the old term would be like, not for all the gold in Fort Knox. And so a ton of U.S. gold is stored at Fort Knox. Let's bring Adina back in. She'll be confident that you got 3 out of 6 that she'll beat you. So watch this. Adina, out of 6, she was able to get 3 right.
11: Oh, okay.
4: So you having trouble with the headphones there?
11: I am. Okay.
4: Why not use both hands to put headphones on?
11: My left hand doesn't work today. It hurts.
4: Oh, it does?
11: Yeah.
4: Your left hand hurts?
11: So I was panicking all morning thinking, okay, for Beat the Bossing, how am I going to get my headphones back on?
12: I told you, if you're going to have breakdance rehearsal, you have to move the coffee table.
4: I'm sorry, you can't see this, but Christina, I'm watching Adina. She's trying to put headphones on with one hand.
12: Yes.
4: And so she's got her head sideways, and she's trying to like wrap them around, and it's not...
12: It was actually fascinating to watch. Like, I was like, she's really going to do this with one hand.
4: What are you doing?
11: It's like a challenge.
4: Okay. Yeah, use the other hand too. Nope, not doing it.
12: Nope.
4: All right, she got 3 out of 6 right.
11: Okay.
4: Okay, we'll see how you do. 30 seconds on the clock. Listen in, Christina. Say pass if you get stumped. On your marks, get set, go. The bird that has a pouch under its beak is called?
11: A stork?
4: Name a sport that uses weapons.
11: Fencing.
4: Your sister's daughter is your?
11: Sister's daughter is your niece.
4: What color is an elephant?
11: Gray.
4: What company has a mermaid in its logo?
11: Starbucks.
4: Fort Knox is famous for storing what?
11: Gold.
4: What fish is the color of a rainbow?
11: A clownfish. I don't know. Wait, that's not right.
4: No. Got that one wrong. But you did win today.
11: Yes! Oh, those are easy-ish.
12: That's fair.
4: Yes. I'm not going to give you fencing because you don't use a sword in fencing. You use a foil, which is not a weapon.
12: That's an antenna.
4: Yeah.
11: It's like is that a sword?
4: No, people would lose their limbs.
11: Oh, that's right.
12: It's like a wire coat hanger, dude.
4: Yeah, it just looks like it. Yeah. Archery, javelin, biathlon all have that. Pelican is the bird that has a pouch under its beak. The stork just carries stuff in its long beak, but it doesn't have a pouch. Otherwise, why carry the diaper when you can just store it in your pouch?
12: That's true.
4: Nice, correct. Gray, correct. Starbucks, correct. Fort Knox, correct.
11: All right.
4: And the fish that is the color of a rainbow.
11: Oh, it's
4: a rainbow.
10: Rainbow fish.
4: Yeah, nope.
12: Trout, right?
4: Yeah, trout.
11: Oh,
4: yeah.
11: Trout.
4: I was going to try and let him answer, D.
12: She wouldn't.
4: He couldn't help himself.
11: Dude, no, her head was... thinking a beta fish.
12: Anytime Adina's head is tilted sideways, you guys can't see in the studio, but when she tilts her head sideways, she's puzzled. Yeah. I'm just going to help her out.
11: I'm looking for the answers.
12: Like, scheduling purposes.
11: God,
12: I'm just going to help her.
4: I really was interested in what she was going to say.
12: I'm sorry, bro.
4: Yeah. Because it wasn't going to be trout.
12: Yeah, it wasn't.
4: Oh, well, Christina, you know we've got a great parting gift for you, so don't go anywhere. We'll get you hooked up with that. But, Adina, you squeaked out a win.
12: Lucky you.
4: All of us are surprised here.

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Again, hopefully you're having a fantabulous Saturday. It's me, Tracy, 90. And of course, the big news, aside from the Padres, is the Heat. Of course, we as San Diegans tend to cry when it's past 65 degrees, right? And I'll tell you right now, because of the heat that will last for several days, Slurpee sales will be tripled by the end of the week.

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All right, my friend, it's time for me to go. 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Yes, sir, indeedy.

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2: Every Wednesday, we play a game where you got to take Adina on in basic trivia. You're going to take Adina on in basic trivia. We've got some really fun questions today, so I think you're going to really have some fun doing this, Adina.
3: Okay.
2: Let's talk to Kennedy. Good morning, Kennedy.
4: Good morning.
2: That's a really cool name. Yeah, I bet you love having that name. It's just hip.
4: Thank you. I do love it.
2: Yeah. Well, you know, we've got 30 seconds here. We're going to let you go ahead and answer as many questions as you can. You can say pass on any of them to get to the easy ones. And we'll go through all 10. If we have time left over and you've passed on some, we'll go back to the ones you passed on. So don't worry about that, okay? Adina wants to take you on. So, Adina, we're going to kick her out of the room. We'll bring her back and ask her the same questions.
3: All right. Good luck.
2: All right. See you, Adina. There she goes. Now, Kenny, it sounds like we have a little bit of a delay on the phone. So I'm going to start the timer after I ask the first question to kind of account for that delay, okay?
4: Okay.
2: All right. 30 seconds on the clock. Say pass if you get stumped. On your marks, get set, go. Name an NFL mascot that's not a bird.
4: 49ers.
2: Besides being a chef, what does Bobby Flay do?
4: He's a TV show host.
2: Name a movie star known for martial arts.
4: Jackie Chan.
2: What state has Crater Lake?
4: Pass.
2: Name a power tool.
4: A drill.
2: What president was from Illinois?
4: Pass.
2: Name a CEO of a tech company. Buzzer sounded. Time's up.
4: Alrighty.
2: All right. NFL mascot that's not a bird. 49ers, great. Bobby Flay is a TV star. That's right. Movie star known for martial arts. We'd say Steven Seagal, Chuck Norris, Bruce Lee, or Jackie Chan for sure. Crater Lake is in Oregon. And it's a giant crater that has a lake in the middle of it. Very unique. Oregon has Crater Lake. Power tool is a drill, yes. President from Illinois. Lincoln is the one that first comes to mind. Also Obama. Yeah. So I know he was in Chicago there. So there you go. So you got out of six, you got five right. Four right. You got four out of six. So let's bring Adina back in. One, two, three.
4: All right.
2: Yeah, four is pretty good. There she goes. Four out of six. She got right. Not bad.
3: Okay.
2: We'll see how you do. You never know what the question is going to be, right, Adina?
3: Right.
2: All right. I think you got a 50-50 shot on this. Kennedy, listen in. Let's see how Adina does. Out of six questions, she got four. Let's see how you do. On your marks, get set, go. Name an NFL mascot that's not a bird.
5: The Dolphins.
2: Besides being a chef, what does Bobby Flay do?
5: He writes books about cooking.
2: Name a movie star known for martial arts.
5: Pass. Jackie Chan.
2: What state has Crater Lake?
5: Pass.
2: Name a power tool.
5: A hammer. A drill.
2: What president was from Illinois?
5: Barack Obama!
2: Too late! You should have said it sooner.
5: I couldn't get the name out!
2: You got four today.
5: Oh, my God.
2: You barely got the
5: really
2: Bobby Flay thing, too.
5: Stressful.
2: He's a TV star.
5: Oh, yeah.
2: Might know him from that.
5: I got those were so, they were, like, easy, but the answers, I don't know. Maybe it was, like, too easy, and I was trying to overthink every single one.
6: Well, I like the strategy. You just threw words out. That
2: yep, it
6: yeah.
2: worked. You're like, hammer, that's not a power tool. Crater Lake is in Oregon.
5: Oh, okay.
2: That's a repeat.
3: Oh, really?
2: Yes.
3: I don't even remember that.
6: She's like, sure
3: that
6: it was.
3: That was news to me.
2: Yes. Wait till next week when you can watch Adina do Beat the Boss and her eyes roll back in her head. It's like watching an exorcism live. She floats. She's like, I have nothing yet. Well, you know what? It's a tie game, so we have to break the tie. Are you guys both ready?
5: Ready.
2: Here's what we're going to do. I'm going to ask a question. You have to yell out your name the second you know the answer. Now, there's a little bit of a delay on the phone, Adina, so okay. You have to count 1001, 1002 before you can yell out your name.
5: Okay,
2: right?
5: Fair.
2: That's how we're going to work it. Here we go. Here's your question. Name a store that sells fishing gear.
4: Kennedy.
2: What?
4: Dick's.
2: Kennedy, you have to yell out your name. Adina, are you just giving it to her?
5: Oh, Adina!
2: Yes, you have to yell out your name, not the answer.
5: I forgot!
2: What was the first thing you said, by
6: she
2: the
6: said,
2: way, Kennedy?
6: She said Kennedy.
2: Oh, she did. Okay.
4: And what was Kennedy.
2: And what was your answer? I'm sorry.
4: My answer was Dick's.
2: Oh, Dick's. I thought you said

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10: The legendary Tommy Davidson.
11: Yeah, but I don't remember him.
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11: Okay.
12: I DJed a comedy show 1 year, and you and I want to say Joe Torre was hosting, and I went. I was in my Burlington Coat Factory bag,
11: Woo!
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11: Dude.
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11: You know, the patterns that you see on Yogi Bear.
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24: 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We begin for Emma in Johnstown, PA with Carol G and Bruno Mars. This is

0: 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A nice throwback to Riley in Oklahoma City tonight. 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
1: My name is Gabby, and I would like to give a shout-out to Chloe Sane. 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
0: You got it. Happy birthday, girl. We'll do Somber for you. Also for Grace in Kitchener, Ontario, and Sadie in New Haven, Connecticut. My Body Isn't Ready is in your 4U mix now. 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
0: You got it, man. Lots of requests tonight from the Arianators. We'll do the new one, Petal.

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9: Hey, Morton is Rick.
10: They say there are three big sporting events that you got to do the opening day if you want to be in the San Diego trifecta. 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
11: That's it.
10: Opening day at the Padres, yep. And opening day at the Farmers.
11: Bingo.
9: Wow.
10: Yeah, you've never been to a golf tournament, so you get to see like what it's, remember, clap.
9: My
10: golf
9: first, clap. I know. I can't be a woo girl. That's what I'm afraid of.
10: Yeah, you can't. You got to.
11: Later in the day, you can. I've seen some people get a little rowdy later in the
10: day. Oh, really?
11: Yeah, like, woo!
9: Oh, Kevin!
10: Yeah, people do yell. You just have to do it after the hit.
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9: I gotta remember.
10: Ooh. Yeah, don't do it before, like, you got that! They don't
11: yeah,
10: like
11: don't,
10: that.
11: Don't do that.
10: Yeah.
11: No heckling.
10: You can do it! They don't like that. Not good. Like, I know I can do it if you shut up.
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19: And back to your For You page we go. J-Mac's got it. Another For You Mix. We begin this one with John Roberts. He was here last weekend doing Ask Anything. If you missed the chat, it's on YouTube now at Most Requested Live. Gabby checked in from Lynchburg, Virginia for this one. It's called Never. New John Roberts.

Posty with the throwback inside the 4U mix tonight. Hey, Sophia and Kennewick, Washington, there's your song. Congratulations. It's Romeo and DJ J-Mac. We're getting ready to chat with the boys from Longshot, all the way from South Korea. About 2 minutes from now, they start the chat at mostrequestedlive.com. We got over like 10,000 questions for these guys. It's going to be huge. Longshot is minutes away. Hang on. Now they're pals 82 Major. This is like fire in the 4U mix.

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3: 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New trick was most requested. Still all about the ladies over the past 60 minutes. Thank you so much for all the love.

0: Grande, Lisa, Miley Cyrus, Stella Lefty, Cat's Eye. Still getting lots of requests, too. Nobody had more requests, though, in the past 60 minutes than the Swifties.
1: Hi, I'm Laura from Seattle, Washington. I was wondering if you could play Taylor Swift. Thank you so much.
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2: 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San Diego, what's going on?

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6: Play a game where you just take Adina on in basic trivia. Today we play with Christina. Good morning, Christina.
7: Hey, good morning.
6: Well, you're about to play Beat the Bosnian. Have you ever played this before?
7: I have not.
6: All right. Now, the fact that
7: I
6: it took you
7: in
6: a second. Okay, fair enough. Yeah. So you've played along in your car, but
8: you had to think about it.
6: Never live on the air. I'll tell you, being quick on your feet helps you in this game. So you might want to focus that brain because Adina's about to leave the room. I'm going to give you 30 seconds. I'm going to ask you questions. You give me your answers. If you get stumped, say pass. Don't stick around on a question you don't know the answer because, well, that's going to just eat up time that's unnecessary. All right?
7: Sounds good.
6: All right, Adina.
5: Good luck.
6: We'll see you. There goes Adina. And
7: you
6: here
7: too.
6: We go. 30 seconds on the clock. Remember to say pass if you get stumped. Good luck. On your marks. Get set. Go. The bird that has a pouch under its beak is called...
7: Pass.
6: Name a sport that uses weapons.
7: Hockey.
6: Your sister's daughter is your...
7: Niece.
6: What color is an elephant?
7: Gray.
6: What company has a mermaid in its logo?
7: Starbucks.
6: Fort Knox is famous for storing what?
7: Weapons.
6: All right, time's up. You got 3 out of 6 today. The bird that has a pouch under its beak is called a pelican. Sport that uses weapons. Hockey, no. The sticks are not weapons. They're actually playing pieces. We're looking at archery or a javelin where you throw a spear or a biathlon, which has you use a gun. There's some other sports like that. But those would be weapons that are also used as sporting event items. Your sister, daughter is your niece, and elephant is gray. Mermaid is the Starbucks logo. And Fort Knox is famous for storing gold. And the old term would be like, not for all the gold in Fort Knox. And so a ton of U.S. gold is stored at Fort Knox. Let's bring Adina back in. She'll be confident that you got 3 out of 6 that she'll beat you. So watch this. Adina, out of 6, she was able to get 3 right. So, you having trouble with the headphones there?
9: I am. Okay.
6: Why not use both hands to put headphones on?
9: My left hand doesn't work today. It hurts.
6: Oh, it does?
9: Yeah.
6: Your left hand hurts?
9: So, I was panicking all morning thinking, okay, for Beat the Bosnian, how am I going to get my headphones back on?
8: I told you, if you're going to have breakdance rehearsal, you have to move the coffee table.
6: I'm sorry, you can't see this, but Christina, I'm watching Adina. She's trying to put headphones on with one hand.
8: Yes.
6: And so she's got her head sideways.

0: and she's trying to like wrap them around, and it's not.
1: It was actually fascinating to watch. Like, I was like, she's really going to do this.
0: What are you
1: one
0: doing?
1: Hand.
2: It's like a challenge.
0: Okay. Yeah, use the other hand too. Nope, not doing it.
1: Nope.
0: All right, she got 3 out of 6 right.
2: Okay.
0: Okay, we'll see how you do. 30 seconds on the clock. Listen in, Christina. Say pass if you get stumped. On your marks, get set, go. The bird that has a pouch under its beak is called?
2: A stork?
0: Name a sport that uses weapons.
2: Fencing.
0: Your sister's daughter is your?
2: Sister's daughter is your niece.
0: What color is an elephant?
2: Gray.
0: What company has a mermaid in its logo?
2: Starbucks.
0: Fort Knox is famous for storing what?
2: Gold.
0: What fish is the color of a rainbow?
2: Clownfish. Mm. I don't know. Wait, that's not right.
0: No. Clownfish. Got that one wrong. But you did win today.
2: Yes! Oh, those are easy-ish.
1: That's fair.
0: Yes. I'm not going to give you fencing because you don't use a sword in fencing. You use a foil, which is not a weapon.
1: That's an antenna.
0: Yeah.
2: Really, it's like is that a sword?
0: No, people would lose their limbs.
2: Oh, that's right.
1: It's like a wire coat hanger, dude.
0: Yeah, it just looks like it. Yeah. Archery, javelin, biathlon all have that. Pelican is the bird that has a pouch under its beak. The stork just carries stuff in its long beak, but it doesn't have a pouch. Otherwise, why carry the diaper when you can just store it in your pouch?
1: That's true.
0: Niece, correct. Gray, correct. Starbucks, correct. Fort Knox, correct.
2: All right.
0: And the fish that is the color of a rainbow.
2: Oh, it's
0: a rainbow.
3: Rainbow fish.
0: Yeah, nope.
1: Trout, right?
0: Yeah, trout.
2: Oh,
0: yeah.
2: Trout.
0: I was going to try and let him answer, D.
1: She wouldn't.
0: He couldn't help himself.
1: Dude,
2: no,
1: her head was
2: a beta fish.
1: Anytime Adina's head is tilted sideways, you guys can't see in the studio, but when she tilts her head sideways, she's puzzled. Yeah. I'm just going to help her out.
2: I'm looking for the answers.
1: Scheduling purposes.
2: God,
1: I'm just going to help her out.

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11: Hey, it's me, Lucy Lopez. 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
21: We play a game on Wednesdays where all you have to do is beat Adina at basic trivia. It's called... Daniel is ready to play today. Let's bring him in. Daniel, welcome to Beat the Bosnian. How are you?
0: I'm doing great. Hey, Morton.
21: Hey, Morton. We've got 30 seconds on the clock, and Adina's going to leave the room. I've got 10 questions to ask you. You can either answer or say pass if you get stumped. The clock is going, so I always say pass. Okay. If it's even 1 second you don't know the answer, just say pass and move on. Get to the easy ones first.
3: There you go.
21: Yeah, be very easy. In the meantime, let's say we get through all 10 questions and you've said pass a bunch, we'll go back to the ones we said pass on and start over if there's time left, okay? Then
0: we're gonna
21: bring Adina back in. We'll ask her the same questions and compare scores. All right? Everybody up to speed?
4: Yes.
21: All right. Very good. Everybody play along in your car right now, and let's see how well you do. Adina, so long.
4: All right. Good luck.
21: That was good luck to you, Daniel.
0: Thank you.
21: Maybe to me, because you know what? It's not easy being here sometimes. All right. Here we go. 30 seconds on the clock. Say pass if you get stumped. On your marks, get set. Go. Name a city in Greece.
0: Paris.
21: What fish is orange inside?
0: A scallop.
21: Name a movie with Justin Timberlake in it.
0: Out of time. In time.
21: Where would you find a piston?
0: Car motor.
21: Name an NHL team.
0: The Ducks.
21: What state has Yellowstone National Park?
0: California.
21: All right. Time's up. Today you got 3 right. D-Rock, I need you to look something up real quick. In fact, I have to because Adina's in your room. I don't want Adina to see this. I'm looking up Justin Timberlake in time. Just to make sure we'll give you credit for that. Absolutely. So today you name a city in Greece. You said Paris? No, that's France. Greece, Athens would be probably the number one, they would say. What fish is orange inside? Orange fish inside is kind of, it's more red. We're looking at salmon for that one. Name a movie with Justin Timberlake. You said In Time, correct. Engine has a piston. And an NHL team, you said the Ducks, absolutely. Anaheim Ducks. And Yellowstone National Park is in Idaho, Wyoming, and Montana. All parts of that park are in those states. California has Yosemite, and those two often get mixed up, so that's a common mistake. So out of 6, you got 3 today. Not bad. Let's bring Adina in and see how she does. Hold on. Here she comes. And we'll see how this goes. All right, Adina. Okay. Out of 6, he got 3 right.
4: All right.
21: So we'll see how you do. Listen in, Daniel. Good luck to you, Adina. 30 seconds on the clock. Say pass if you get stumped. On your marks, get set, go. Name a city in Greece.
4: Athens.
21: What fish is orange inside?
4: Salmon?
21: Name a movie with Justin Timberlake.
4: Oh, The Social Network.
21: Where would you find a piston?
4: In football.
21: Name an NHL team.
4: Oh, Canada Dry team. Yeah.
21: What state has Yellowstone National Park?
4: Time's up. It's the one.

It is the For You Mix, coast to coast on Most Requested Live. Just did Bruno Mars, that's Risk It All for Audrey in Kelowna, British Columbia. And Aaliyah in Monterey, California. Thanks for the love and the DMs tonight at Most Requested Live on the socials. It's Romeo and J-Mac with a big shout out. And thank you to the fellas from Longshot for being here tonight. If you missed their chat, they've wrapped it up. It is on demand now for you on the YouTube page at Most Requested Live. 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Thank you, Longshot. And we're getting ready for next Saturday night, too. The fellas from Temper City are here to do Ask Anything next Saturday night. Get ready.

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2: Dude, how about them Swifties, huh? Taylor Swift had it last hour. Patient Zero was the most requested song in North America. It's basically been all about the ladies again this week. Lots of requests last hour from Miley Cyrus, Lisa, Stella Lefty, Olivia Rodrigo, Cat's Eye as well. Can never count out the Arianators too, man. Ariana Grande is still hot. Nobody had more requests over the past 60 minutes, though, than Rosé. She has done it again for the second time tonight. New Trick is the most requested song in North America.

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We are already getting ready for next Saturday night. I can't wait, man. The boys from Temper City are here to do Ask Anything. We'll get to know them. You're asking every question. You can sign up for the chat now, mostrequestedlive.com. 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
13: Every Wednesday, we play a game where you got to take Adina on in basic trivia. You're going to take Adina on in basic trivia. We've got some really fun questions today, so I think you're going to really have some fun doing this, Adina.
12: Okay.
13: Let's talk to Kennedy. Good morning, Kennedy.
14: Good morning.
13: That's a really cool name. Yeah, I bet you love having that name. It's just hip.
14: Thank you. I do love it.
13: Yeah. Well, you know, we've got 30 seconds here. We're going to let you go ahead and answer as many questions as you can. You can say pass on any of them to get to the easy ones. And we'll go through all 10. If we have time left over and you've passed on some, we'll go back to the ones you passed on. So don't worry about that, okay? Adina wants to take you on. So, Adina, we're going to kick her out of the room. We'll bring her back and ask her the same questions.
12: All right. Good luck.
13: All right. See you, Adina. There she goes.

0: Now, Kenny, it sounds like we have a little bit of a delay on the phone, so I'm going to start the timer after I ask the first question to kind of account for that delay, okay?
1: Okay.
0: All right, 30 seconds on the clock. Say pass if you get stumped. On your marks, get set, go. Name an NFL mascot that's not a bird.
1: 49ers.
0: Besides being a chef, what does Bobby Flay do?
1: He's a TV show host.
0: Name a movie star known for martial arts.
1: Jackie Chan.
0: What state has Crater Lake?
1: Pass.
0: Name a power tool.
1: A drill.
0: What president was from Illinois?
1: Pass.
0: Name a CEO of a tech company. Buzzer sounded. Time's up.
1: Alrighty.
0: All right. NFL mascot that's not a bird. 49ers, great. Bobby Flay is a TV star. That's right. Movie star known for martial arts. We'd say Steven Seagal, Chuck Norris, Bruce Lee, or Jackie Chan for sure. Crater Lake is in Oregon. And it's a giant crater that has a lake in the middle of it. Very unique. Oregon has Crater Lake. Power tool is a drill, yes. President from Illinois. Lincoln is the one that first comes to mind. Also Obama. Yeah. So I know he was in Chicago there. So there you go. So you got out of six, you got five right. Four right. You got four out of six. So let's bring Adina back in. One, two, three.
1: Alrighty.
0: Yeah, four is pretty good. There she goes. Four out of six. She got right. Not bad.
2: Okay.
0: We'll see how you do. You never know what the question is going to be, right, Adina?
2: Right.
0: All right. I think you got a 50-50 shot on this. Kennedy, listen in. Let's see how okay. Adina does. Out of six questions, she got four. Let's see how you do. On your marks, get set, go. Name an NFL mascot that's not a bird.
2: The Dolphins.
0: Besides being a chef, what does Bobby Flay do?
2: He cooks, he writes books about cooking.
0: Name a movie star known for martial arts.
2: Pass. Jackie Chan.
0: What state has Crater Lake?
2: Pass.
0: Name a power tool.
2: A hammer. A drill.
0: What president was from Illinois?
2: Barack Obama!
0: Too late! You should have said it sooner.
2: I couldn't get the name out!
0: You got four today.
2: Oh, my God.
0: You barely got the
2: really
0: Bobby Flay thing, too.
2: Stressful.
0: He's a TV star.
2: Oh, yeah.
0: Might know,
2: I don't know.
0: Might know him from that.
2: I got those were so, they were like easy, but the answers, I don't know. Maybe it was like too easy and I was trying to overthink every single one.
3: Well, I like the strategy. You just threw words out. That
0: yep,
3: was good.
0: It yeah. worked. You're like, hammer, that's not a power tool. Crater Lake is in Oregon.
2: Oh, okay.
0: That's a repeat.
2: Oh, really?
0: Yes.
2: I don't even remember that.
3: She's like, sure
2: that
3: it was.
2: That was news to me.
0: Yes. Wait till next week when you can watch Adina do Beat the Buzz and her eyes roll back in her head. It's like watching an exorcism live. She floats. She's like, I have nothing yet. Well, you know what? It's a tie game, so we have to break the tie. Are you guys both ready?
2: Ready.
0: Here's what we're going to do. I'm going to ask a question. You have to yell out your name the second you know the answer. Now, there's a little bit of a delay on the phone, Adina, so okay. You have to count 1001, 1002 before you can yell out your name.
2: Okay,
0: all right?
2: Fair.
0: That's how we're going to work it. Here we go. Here's your question. Name a store that sells fishing gear.
1: Kennedy.
0: What?
1: Dick's.
0: Kennedy, you have to yell out your name. Adina, are you just giving it to her?
2: Oh, Adina!
0: Yes, you have to yell out your name, not the answer.
2: I forgot!
0: What was the first thing you said, by
3: she
0: the
3: said,
0: way, Kennedy?
3: She said Kennedy.
0: Oh, she did. Okay.
1: And what was Kennedy.
0: And what was your answer? I'm sorry.
1: My answer was Dick's.
0: Oh, Dick's. I thought you said Bix. Yeah, Dick's.

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18: On Wednesdays, it's time to play a game. Let's do it. Could you beat the Bosnians? Sonia's on the phone, and she's going to see if she can beat the Bosnian today. How are you, Sonia?
24: Good morning. I'm good. How about you?
18: Hey, excited to have you on. Now, Adina has had a pretty good track record lately.
25: Mm-hmm.
18: It's been, I think, more than 50-50. I think you've been winning more than 50-50.
25: I think so, too.
18: Yes. So today, might be the day that you beat Adina and put her back in the losers category. Ooh. We'll see what happens. We're going to give you 30 seconds to answer trivia questions while she's out of the room. When you're done, I'll give you the correct answers on the ones you got wrong, give you your score. We'll bring her back in, ask her the same questions, and compare scores. And that's where it gets interesting. So let's do it.
2: Good luck, Sonia.
24: Thank you. Right,
18: there she goes. Gently puts down the headphones and door shut. All right, 30 seconds on the clock. Now, Sonia, remember to say pass if you get stumped. There's no point spending time on questions that you don't know the answer. Just get to the ones you do, okay?
24: Okay.
18: All right, there's a little bit of a delay, so I'm going to start the timer right after the first question. Here we go. On your marks, get set, go. Who started Apple Computers with Steve Jobs?
24: Pass.
18: Name a candy bar without chocolate.
24: Payday.
18: What movie has the quote, "You're gonna need a bigger boat"?
24: Pass.
18: Besides a camel, what animal is known for its hump?
24: Toad.
18: Where would you order the tour of Italy?
24: Olive Garden.
18: Name a store that sells fishing gear.
24: REI.
18: Where is the car company Audi from?
24: New Zealand.
18: All right. Apple Computers,
24: horrible.
18: You passed on that. No, actually, not as bad as you think. So out of seven, actually, you answered a lot of questions. Usually we get to about five. So out of seven questions, you got one, two, three right. So the person that started Apple...
24: That's less than half.
18: It's not... You're right. This actually wasn't that good. I'm going to be honest. Now, hold on. Let's go over your correct answers, and you can feel good about that. The person who started Apple Computers with Steve Jobs was Steve Wozniak. Candy bar without chocolate. Gosh. Payday. You got that one right away. That's really good. Movie quote. You're going to need a bigger boat. Do you know what that is? Jaws.
24: No.
18: Jaws. He sees the shark for the first time. Now you know, right? What animal is known for its hump besides a camel? Not a toad, but a humpback whale. Humpback whale's the answer.
24: Oh my gosh.
18: You got Tour of Italy right? Correct. You got REI right? They sell fishing gear. And the car company Audi is actually from Germany. So
24: Germany.
18: Yes. But if you want to buy an Audi in New Zealand, they probably sell them there too. It's just not from there. So we won't stop you. All right. So let's go over this again. You got Payday right. You got Tour of Italy right. And fishing gear. So 3 out of 7. Let's bring Adina in. The longer we take, by the way, the more nervous she gets. So.
24: Okay.
18: Yeah.
24: Yes.
18: All right, Adina.
3: Deer in the headlights right now.
18: Out of seven, she answered seven. She got three right.
2: Ooh, okay.
18: All right, 30 seconds on the clock. Listen in, Sonia. Let's see how Adina does. Say pass if you get stumped. On your marks, get set, go. Who started Apple Computers with Steve Jobs?
2: Tim Cook.
18: Name a candy bar without chocolate.
2: Payday.
18: What movie has the quote, "You're gonna need a bigger boat"?
2: Jaws.
18: Besides a camel, what animal is known for its hump?
2: A rhino.
18: Where would you order the tour of Italy?
2: Olive Garden.
18: Name a store that sells fishing. All right.
2: Oh, ask me.
18: It's too late.
2: I feel confident. Come on.
18: Buzzer sounded. Sells fishing gear.
2: The Men's Sports Goodman Warehouse.
18: Sure, is, of course.
2: I don't know that one.
18: You know what would have been a good answer? Walmart.
2: Yeah. Oh, yeah.
18: There's one.
3: Cabela's, Gas,
2: Bass
3: that's Pro.
2: Right. Yeah.
18: Bass Pro Shops, Cabela's,
2: that's
18: Walmart,
2: the one I was thinking of.
18: Target.
2: Yeah, all of them.
18: Yeah, there you go. Why not just throw a store out there, right? And occasionally, probably, TJ Maxx, because they'll sell anything.
3: Occasionally.
2: Yeah.
3: You never know. You might see a fishing reel.
18: Wow, all right.
3: You might see a reel there.
18: Right?
3: Yeah.
18: So listen, it's 3-3.
2: Oh, really? I thought I did so much better.
18: Steve Jobs started Apple Computers with Steve Wozniak.
2: Oh, yeah.
18: All right. Name a candy bar without chocolate. Payday, you got that. Jaws, you got that right. A camel, besides a camel, humpback whale.
2: Oh.
3: It's got a hump.
18: For its humpback whale. and then Tour of Italy is Olive Garden. So you got Payday, okay. Jaws, and Olive Garden.
2: Okay.
18: It's
2: a
18: tie
2: game. I'm
18: ready
2: for a tie. Let's go.
18: All right. Are you both ready?
24: Yes. Ready.
18: All right. I'm going to ask a question. You have to yell out your name the second you think you know the answer. First person to yell out their name, I'll call on you. You have to.

Most requested live. There's Olivia Dean a couple of minutes inside the For You mix tonight. Hey, Ava in Lawrence, Kansas, thanks for the love on the text lines. We've got the most requested song in North America just 12 minutes away. Keep your requests coming as we throw it back for Sadie in New Haven. Tommy Richmond's in your For You mix.

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4: Okay, so we got time to do it one more time. The most requested song from coast to coast over the past 60 minutes. Thank you so much for all the love in the comments and the DMs on Snapchat, X, TikTok, Instagram, Facebook, and YouTube. 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And when you've been posting with the hashtag Most Requested Live, we see those too. We count them up every hour. It's been all about the ladies. You know, Rosé has been most requested twice tonight. New Trick was most requested just last hour and the first hour of the show. Taylor Swift had it in the second hour. Patient Zero was most requested. Again, over the past 60 minutes, Stella Lefty continues to get a lot of requests. Lisa, Miley Cyrus, Ariana Grande, Olivia Rodrigo. But nobody had more requests in the past 60 minutes than the ladies of Cat's Eye. Animal is back on top as the most requested song in North America.

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Romeo here. Woo. We almost broke the internet with Long Shot, man. We had like a gazillion views on the Long Shot Ask Anything. MostRequestedLive.com if the site's still there. Sorry if it's not.

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3: Hey, it's me, Lucy Lopez. 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
13: Yeah, to Lubbock, Texas we go. What's going on, Brianna?
14: Hey, guys, I really need to hear some Taylor Swift. Every time I listen to her, I feel like a teenager again, and I really need some Taylor in my life. Can you play some Taylor Swift for me, please?
13: You got it, man. The Fountain of Youth is on. Taylor Swift, this is Patient Zero.

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0: 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We go to Portland, Oregon. Lydia, what do you want to hear?
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12: We play a game on Wednesdays where all you have to do is beat Adina at basic trivia. It's called... Daniel is ready to play today. Let's bring him in. Daniel, welcome to Beat the Bosnian. How are you?
18: I'm doing great. Hey, Morton.
12: Hey, Morton. We've got 30 seconds on the clock, and Adina's going to leave the room. I've got 10 questions to ask you. You can either answer or say pass if you get stumped. The clock is going, so I always say pass. Okay. If it's even 1 second you don't know the answer, just say pass and move on. Get to the easy ones first.
19: There you go.
12: Yeah, be very easy. In the meantime, if let's say we get through all 10 questions and you've said pass a bunch, we'll go back to the ones we said pass on and start over if there's time left, okay? Then
18: we're gonna
12: bring Adina back in. We'll ask her the same questions and compare scores. Right? Everybody up to speed?
19: Yes.
12: All right, very good. Everybody play along in your car right now, and let's see how well you do. Adina, so long.
19: All right, good luck.
12: That was good luck to you, Daniel.
18: Thank you.
12: Maybe to me, because you know what? It's not easy being here sometimes. All right, here we go. 30 seconds on the clock. Say pass if you get stumped. On your marks, get set, go. Name a city in Greece.
18: Paris.
12: What fish is orange inside?
18: A scallop.
12: Name a movie with Justin Timberlake in it.
18: Out of time. In time.
12: Where would you find a piston?
18: Car motor.
12: Name an NHL team.
18: The Ducks.
12: What state has Yellowstone National Park?
18: California.
12: All right. Time's up. Today you got three right. D-Rock, I need you to look something up real quick. In fact, I have to because Adina's in your room. I don't want Adina to see this. I'm looking up Justin Timberlake in time. Just to make sure we'll give you credit for that. Absolutely. So today, you name a city in Greece. You said Paris? No, that's France. Greece, Athens would be probably the number one, they would say. What fish is orange inside? Orange fish inside is kind of, it's more red. We're looking at salmon for that one. Name a movie with Justin Timberlake. You said In Time, correct. Engine has a piston. And an NHL team, you said the Ducks, absolutely. Anaheim Ducks. And Yellowstone National Park is in Idaho, Wyoming, and Montana. All parts of that park are in those states. California has Yosemite, and those two often get mixed up. So that's a common mistake. So out of six, you got three today. Not bad. Let's bring Adina in and see how she does. Hold on. Here she comes. We'll see how this goes. All right, Adina. Okay. Out of six, he got three right.
19: All right.
12: So we'll see how you do. Listen in, Daniel. Good luck to you, Adina. 30 seconds on the clock. Say pass if you get stumped. On your marks, get set, go. Name a city in Greece.
19: Athens.
12: What fish is orange inside?
19: Salmon?
12: Name a movie with Justin Timberlake.
19: Oh, The Social Network.
12: Where would you find a piston?
19: In football.
12: Name an NHL team.
19: Oh, Canada Dry team. Yeah.
12: What state has Yellowstone National Park? Time's up.
19: It's the one.
20: Canada Dry.
12: See, Daniel, you thought you were going to lose.
20: I need that jersey.
18: No, I was very, very hopeful.
12: Yeah. Well, dreams come true. Yeah.
19: Oh my God.
12: You haven't won yet. It's a tie game. Athens is in Greece.
19: Yes. Okay.
12: Salmon is orange inside.
19: Okay.
12: Social Network.
19: Yes.
12: Justin Timberlake, no doubt. He was also in Trolls, Popstar, Palmer, all movies with him. Where would you find a piston? It's very interesting that you associated a football team with that because the Detroit Lions are the football team in Detroit. The Detroit Pistons are the basketball team.
19: Yeah.
12: And you would find a piston in an engine motor.
20: Yeah.
12: It's part of a motor. Name an NHL team. You said the Canada Drys.
19: I know Canada tries the drink.
20: It's
19: and
20: refreshing.
19: I think they probably have a team, too. Well,
20: I don't think they have a Stanley Cup, but.
12: Yeah, no one's. It's not like, you know. Right? It's not like the Anaheim Mighty Ducks playing the Canada Drys. Yeah. Thirstiest team in all of NHL.
20: It's all product placement.
12: Yes. All right, listen. Here's what we need to do.
19: Wait, what is a team, though? Okay.

0: 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It's Romeo alongside DJ J-Mac. Nora is listening in Syracuse, New York tonight. What do you think?
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And don't worry, next Saturday night, we're going to do it again, another Ask Anything chat. This time, Temper City is here to answer your questions. All right, J-Mac's going to keep going for Layla in New London, Connecticut. Tame Impala's up next in the For You Mix. Their new one's called Loser. We'll talk to you next Saturday night.

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5: It's Wednesday. Let's play a game. It's really fun to take Adina on in basic trivia. The game is called... All you have to do is answer more questions than Adina does correctly in our list of 10 questions. On the phone, April's here today. Hi, April. How are you?
6: Hi. Good morning.
5: Well, you know what? It's time to play Beat the Bosnian. Are you alone in the car? Do you have family with you? It sounds like someone's with you in the car.
6: Yeah, I have my 3 kids.
5: Oh, wow. That's great. Well, they're really behaving. Tell them thank you.
7: Right. So, yeah. She's like, don't hype them up. Don't hype them up.
6: Yeah.
5: They're in their own world.
7: Everybody be cool.
5: Yes. Everybody cool out. Okay. We're going to play a game real quick. You've got 30 seconds on the clock. Adina's going to leave the room.
8: Good luck.
5: There she goes.
6: Thank you.
5: All right. I will tell you that today's questions are kind of all over the map, so just answer if you know. If you don't, just say pass, we'll move on. If we have time left over at the end, we'll ask you the questions you passed on, okay?
6: Okay.
5: On your marks. Now, I detect a little bit of a delay, so I'm going to start the timer after the first question. Here we go. On your marks, get set, go. What color are all John Deere products?
6: Green.
5: What actor voiced both Darth Vader and Mufasa?
6: Pass.
5: Name a U.S. president with a beard.
6: Abraham Lincoln.
5: What animal is the mascot for Frosted Flakes?
6: A tiger.
5: Name a U.S. coin worth more than a dime.
6: Quarter.
5: What is the fruit is dried to make a raisin?
6: Cherries.
5: Oh, no. Grape is the answer to that one. But you know what? Your time's up. You did pretty good.
6: That was right.
5: It was great, Mom. I was trying to tell you. All right, so... Here we go. Green and yellow are John Deere products. Darth Vader and Mufasa was voiced by James Earl Jones. He also played the father on Coming to America, the king, and he also did This is CNN. So, famous voice. Lincoln is correct. Tiger is correct. Tony the Tiger. U.S. coin worth more than a dime? Quarter. Very good. So, you got 1, 2, 3, 4 today. 4 out of 6. Let's bring Adina back in and see if she can pull it off. She might... These are not the hardest questions, but you never know what she knows, and that's what's interesting. All right, out of Adina, out of 6, she got 4 right.
8: Okay, that's pretty good.
5: That's pretty good. Okay. And if she listened to her kids, she might have got 1 more.
7: Oh, no.
5: All right, April, hold on. Let's see how Adina does. 30 seconds on the clock. Remember to say pass if you get stumped. On your marks, get set, go. What color are all John Deere products?
8: Green.
5: What actor voiced both Darth Vader and Mufasa?
8: Ooh, I don't know. Pass.
5: Name a U.S. president with a beard.
8: With the top hat. Lincoln. John.
5: What animal is the mascot for Frosted Flakes?
8: The tiger?
5: Name a U.S. coin worth more than a dime.
8: Pass.
5: What fruit is dried to make a raisin? Oh, time's up.
8: Grapes.
5: Grapes would have been correct.
8: Oh, I don't. I felt like I didn't know any of these. I'll
5: really?
8: Be honest.
5: Which one did you pass on?
8: A lot.
5: No, you didn't pass. You only passed on one. Oh, U.S. coin worth more than a dime.
8: I don't know.
5: No, you know U.S. coins worth more than a dime come to mind?
8: Oh, a quarter?
5: Yeah.
7: Oh, and the voice of Darth Vader?
8: It just seemed a trick question for some reason.
5: Oh, I see.
8: And I was like, I don't know.
5: Darth Vader?
8: I don't know.
5: I
8: am your father.
5: Yeah, you are not the father. It'd be great if he...
7: Yeah, the whip's here, right?
5: Maury. Luke, you are not the father. Yeah!
7: He hands the envelope.
5: Yeah. Luke, it'd be even better if he gave a full breakdown, Luke... I was looking into your mother's eyes one night.
8: Oh,
5: said, you know, you look awfully...
7: I'm 99%. 99.9%, I am your father.
5: You know, Luke, your mother and I were having some wine one night. She's like, take off that silly helmet. And I said, oh. And that's how you came to be. We never think about...

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1: Marissa, welcome to Beat the Bosnian. How are you feeling today?
8: Ooh, I'm feeling great. Hey, Morton, I'm ready to play.
1: All right, let's do this. Adina's going to leave the room. We're going to give you 30 seconds to answer questions. We've got 10 of them. You can say pass to any of them if you feel stumped, okay? And what we'll do is we'll tell you your scores at the end. Then we'll bring Adina back in, and we'll ask her the same questions and compare her scores. So good luck to you.
8: Thank you.
9: Good luck, Marissa.
1: And there goes Adina. All right. Now, there's a little bit of a delay, so I'm going to start the timer for you right after the first question to accommodate for that delay. Good luck to you. 30 seconds on the clock. Here we go. On your marks, get set, go. Name a cartoon with cats.
8: Garfield.
1: What is located at 1600 Pennsylvania Avenue?
8: The White House.
1: Which number is higher, 10 degrees Fahrenheit or Celsius?
8: Celsius.
1: Name a country that is known for its fjords.
8: For its what?
1: Fjords.
8: Pass.
1: Name a national grocery chain.
8: Save Mart.
1: All right, there you go.
8: I still don't know what that word is that you said at the end of that question.
1: Fjords. I'll give you the answer. It's Norway. So they are narrow channels of water that have high cliffs on either. Cliffs wouldn't be the word, but mountains on either side. So they're glacier. They're made by glaciers. And so in Norway, you can tour the fjords.
8: Okay, well, now I feel dumb.
1: Well, don't feel dumb, because you may

0: a lot of people may not know that. Or maybe everybody does, but we'll never know. I'll never make you feel dumb for that, okay? So which number is higher, 10 degrees Celsius, you said?
1: Yes.
0: All right. That's actually not true. Fahrenheit is higher because for Celsius, you double it and add 30 to get to Fahrenheit. 0 degrees Celsius is freezing. So 32 degrees is freezing for Fahrenheit. So you missed that one. Fjord, you missed. What'd you say for grocery chain again? Save Mart?
1: Save Mart.
0: All right. I'll give you that one. And then the White House is at 1600 Pennsylvania Avenue. And a cartoon with cats is Garfield. So very good. So we'll bring Adina back in. All right. Here she comes. All right, Adina, here we go.
2: Okay, what's her score?
0: Her score was 3.
2: Oh. Sorry. Sorry, Marissa.
3: Dang.
2: It's not a shade. It's not. It's just I'm excited for me.
0: Okay, well, we'll find out. 30 seconds on the clock. Say pass if you get stumped. On your marks.
2: Okay.
0: Get set. Go. Name a cartoon with cats.
2: Oh, snap. Pass.
0: What is located at 1600 Pennsylvania Avenue?
2: The White House.
0: Which number is higher, 10 degrees Fahrenheit or 10 degrees Celsius?
2: 10 degrees Celsius.
0: Name a country known for its fjords.
2: Sweden.
0: Name a national grocery chain.
2: Walmart.
0: What state did the attack on Pearl Harbor take place?
2: Pass.
0: All right. See? All right, well, you got 1600 Pennsylvania Avenue, okay. The White House. 10 degrees Fahrenheit is actually higher.
3: Yes.
0: National grocery chain. You said Walmart. That's true. And what state did the attack on Pearl Harbor take place?
2: I don't know.
0: Do you know the answer to that one?
1: Hawaii.
3: Yeah.
2: Okay.
0: Pearl Harbor is in Hawaii. The Japanese flew across the Pacific and attacked it there. So you can still go to the Pearl Harbor Memorial and see which ship
3: it's
0: is
3: really cool.
0: There.
3: Oh, my gosh. What is it?
0: I know.
3: I can't remember.
0: It escapes me right now, but I know it off the tip of my
3: tongue. And I've toured it before. It's gorgeous. It's a
0: really spectacular monument.
3: Yeah.
0: Yeah, you stand over looking down into the water.
3: Is it
0: the
3: Arizona? Might be the Arizona. The SS Arizona. Something.
0: So there you go.
3: Yeah.
2: So wait, how many did I get?
0: 2.
2: Are you sure? There were no other ones?
0: Cartoon with cats. Did not get. White House you got. Grocery chain you got. And that's all you got.
2: Really?

and Trick. Hope you're staying cool this weekend. Monday on Hey Morton, we give away two Inspire Magic Key Passes. It will do it live on YouTube, right here, live on the air, 7:35. We're going to get someone hooked up with annual passports to go to Disneyland. 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
1: And I got to tell you something. I'm driving home, and I thought, where could I go get something to eat? It was not bad at all. Now, here's what I'm here to tell you. I ate a 7-Eleven pizza.
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1: Hey, D-Rock, I'm going to put you on the spot. We'll do a fun little test. Here we go. Here's your question. Answer quickly. Then I'll give you the results of your test. Okay. It's one question. Give me the name of a woman.
2: Anna.
1: Ooh, D-Rock passed. He must know this one. D-Rock heard about this already.
2: No. What is this?
1: It's the one woman challenge.
3: Oh my God.
2: You were trying to set me up, man.
1: I did not say Vanessa. I said Michelle.
2: Really?
3: Who's Michelle?
1: I don't even know one. I don't have a Michelle in my immediate circle or extended circle. I have none.
3: I'm like immediately mad at you.
0: Right. 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
1: All right, let's play it. Playing today, Shireen. Welcome to the show, Shireen.
6: Good morning.
1: We've had Shireen on before. I recognize your name. You've been on before with us, right?
6: Yes.
1: All right. Well, we love having you. Good energy.
6: Thank you.
1: Do you think you'll beat Adina today? What do you think the score will be at the end? What's your prediction?
6: I hope so. It's hard sometimes. I hope so.
1: What's your prediction for the score?
6: I think I'll get 4.
1: Mm-hmm.
3: Mm. And what do you think I'll get?
1: Another chance.
6: I hope Adina gets 3. Only because so I win.
2: Right. That's fair.
1: That's the object of the game. Otherwise, why try, right?
2: Yeah, you play to win, not to lose.
1: Yeah. Right?
3: I hope it's a tie. I don't know why.

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0: fairly certain there is something going on in your house. 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
6: We play a game on Wednesdays where all you have to do is beat Adina at basic trivia. It's called Daniel is ready to play today. Let's bring him in. Daniel, welcome to Beat the Bosnian. How are you?
7: I'm doing great. Hey, Morton.
6: Hey, Morton. We've got 30 seconds on the clock, and Adina's going to leave the room. I've got 10 questions to ask you. You can either answer or say pass if you get stumped. The clock is going, so I always say pass. Okay. If it's even 1 second you don't know the answer, just say pass and move on. Get to the easy ones first.
8: There you go.
6: Yeah, be very easy. In the meantime, let's say we get through all 10 questions and you've said pass a bunch, we'll go back to the ones we said pass on and start over if there's time left, okay? Then
7: we're gonna
6: bring Adina back in. We'll ask her the same questions and compare scores. Right? Everybody up to speed?
4: Yes.
6: All right. Very good. Everybody play along in your car right now, and let's see how well you do. Adina, so long.
4: All right. Good luck.
6: That was good luck to you, Daniel.
7: Thank you.
6: Maybe to me, because you know what? It's not easy being here sometimes. All right. Here we go. 30 seconds on the clock. Say pass if you get stumped. On your marks, get set, go. Name a city in Greece.
7: Paris.
6: What fish is orange inside?
7: A scallop.
6: Name a movie with Justin Timberlake in it.
7: Out of time. In time.
6: Where would you find a piston?
7: Car motor.
6: Name an NHL team.
7: The Ducks.
6: What state has Yellowstone National Park?
7: California.
6: All right, time's up. Today you got 3 right. D-Rock, I need you to look something up real quick. In fact, I have to because Adina's in your room. I don't want Adina to see this. I'm looking up Justin Timberlake in time. Just to make sure we'll give you credit for that. Absolutely. So today, you name a city in Greece. You said Paris? No, that's France. Greece, Athens would be probably the number one, they would say. What fish is orange inside? Orange fish inside is kind of, it's more red. We're looking at salmon for that one. Name a movie with Justin Timberlake. You said In Time, correct. Engine has a piston. And an NHL team, you said the Ducks, absolutely. Anaheim Ducks. And Yellowstone National Park is in Idaho, Wyoming, and Montana. All parts of that park are in those states. California has Yosemite. And those two often get mixed up. So that's a common mistake. So out of 6, you got 3 today. Not bad. Let's bring Adina in and see how she does. Hold on. Here she comes. And we'll see how this goes. All right, Adina. Okay. Out of 6, he got 3 right.
4: All right.
6: So we'll see how you do. Listen in, Daniel. Good luck to you, Adina. 30 seconds on the clock. Say pass if you get stumped. On your marks, get set, go. Name a city in Greece.
4: Athens.
6: What fish is orange inside?
4: Salmon?
6: Name a movie with Justin Timberlake.
4: Oh, The Social Network.
6: Where would you find a piston?
4: In football.
6: Name an NHL team.
4: Oh, Canada Dry team. Yeah.
6: What state has Yellowstone National Park? Time's up. It's
4: the one.
0: Canada Dry.
6: See, Daniel, you thought you were going to lose.
0: I need that jersey.
7: No, I was very, very hopeful.
6: Yeah. Well, dreams come true. Yeah.
4: Oh, my God.
6: You haven't won yet. It's a tie game. Athens is in Greece.
4: Yes. Okay.
6: Salmon is orange inside.
4: Okay.
6: Social Network.
4: Yes.
6: Justin Timberlake, no doubt. He was also in Trolls, Popstar, Palmer, all movies with him. Where would you find a piston? It's very interesting that you associated a football team with that, because the Detroit Lions are the football team in Detroit. The Detroit Pistons are the basketball team.
4: Oh.
6: And you would find a piston in an engine motor.
0: Yeah.
6: It's part of a motor. Name an NHL team. You said the Canada Drys.
4: I know Canada Drys the drink.
0: It's
4: and
0: refreshing.
4: I figured they probably have a team, too. Well,
0: I don't think they have a Stanley Cup, but...
6: Yeah, no one's... It's not like, you know... Right? It's not like the Anaheim Mighty Ducks playing the Canada Drys. Yeah. Thirstiest team in all of NHL.
0: It's all product placement.
6: Yes. All right, listen. Here's what we need to do.
4: Wait, what is a team, though? A Canadian?
6: Oh, why? A Canadian team? Vancouver Canucks, Toronto Maple Leafs, Calgary.
4: Okay.
6: Yeah, right. I could go
0: not
6: on.
0: Not the Drys.
4: Got it.
6: None of the Drys. Canada Drys. Yes. They represent the whole country. They just got one team. Yeah. Not even a state or province. All right, listen. We have a tie game. It's 3-3. We need to break this tie. All right? So here's what we're going to do. I'm going to ask you a question. You have to yell out your name the second you think you know the answer. First person to yell out their name, I'll call on you. You have 5 seconds to answer. Get it right, you win. Get it wrong, your opponent wins. Here is your question. A human, an adult human, typically has how many teeth?
4: Adina. 42, baby.
6: What?
4: 42.
6: Yes, that is wrong.
4: Oh.
6: 32.
4: Oh.
0: You said it so confident.
6: Yeah. 42. Who are you thinking of?
0: Jaws?
6: Yeah. Imagine that many more teeth.
4: Not that funny, guys.
0: That's a smile.
7: She said 42, baby.
6: Yeah, 42, baby.
4: I knew it was a two. I was just 10 off. You know, you got to think about your wisdom teeth that haven't come in maybe yet. Those are four
6: there. That's adult human. That's why I was trying to help you out here.
0: She's like, well, what about your backup that you keep in your pocket?
6: That's right.
0: You got to have a spare, right?
6: Man, 42.
4: This just wasn't my trivia time. It wasn't my
0: She
4: wasn't
0: said it so
4: game.
0: Confident, though. Like.
6: That's the thing. Yeah, you said it with such like, yeah, in your face. In your face, Daniel, 42.
0: Could have been a dentist.
6: In my face. Too many teeth. Like, oh, my gosh. I'm trying to figure out who that would be. That's 42 teeth. That's the way it works. Congratulations, Daniel. Baby, you won, baby.
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6: Every Wednesday, we play a game with this theme. Popular game. I don't know why, but it's all about you today, Adina. It's a lot of fun. We're going to give you 30 seconds to see how many questions you can answer. And Erica is up. Good morning, Erica. How are you today?
12: Good morning, Morgan. Good morning, Adina. I'm great. I'm ready.
6: All right.
4: Oh, she ready. Sounds ready.
6: Yeah, look out. Okay, so here's what's going to happen, Erica. Adina's going to leave the room.

I'm going to give you 30 seconds. I'll count you down and we'll start. I'm going to ask you questions. Okay. You give me as many answers as you can for each question, meaning just throw out whatever you can, or you can say pass if you get stumped. Don't eat up a bunch of time trying to think of the answer. Okay.

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1: I got off the 215 and I'm heading through Hemet to go the back way.
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1: Problem is, when you come over that little summit, you're going to come down to the 10 freeway. There's also train tracks. And I caught the train, too.
2: Yeah. And you're thinking to yourself, you're looking at the train like, dude, this is the world's entire supply chain on this train. Because this really is the forever train.
1: Those trains go 6 miles an hour and have 600 cars. Yeah. So you do the math.
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Yo, what up, Louis Loco, right here on Z90, the home of Faye Morton and today's hit music all day. Woo, we survived. It was hot yesterday and it's gonna be hot throughout the whole week. So drink your water, stay cool, get in the shade, go in the pool. It's Louis Loco.

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5: We play a game on Wednesdays where all you have to do is beat Adina at basic trivia. It's called... Daniel is ready to play today. Let's bring him in. Daniel, welcome to Beat the Bosnian. How are you?
6: I'm doing great. Hey, Morton.
5: Hey, Morton. We've got 30 seconds on the clock, and Adina's going to leave the room. I've got 10 questions to ask you. You can either answer or say pass if you get stumped. The clock is going, so I always say pass. Okay. If it's even 1 second you don't know the answer, just say pass and move on. Get to the easy ones first.
7: There you go.
5: Yeah, be very easy. In the meantime, let's say we get through all 10 questions and you've said pass a bunch, we'll go back to the ones we said pass on and start over if there's time left. Okay. Then
6: we're going to
5: bring Adina back in. We'll ask her the same questions and compare scores. Right. Everybody up to speed.
8: Yes.
5: All right. Very good. Everybody play along in your car right now and let's see how well you do. Adina, so long.
8: All right. Good luck.
5: That was good luck to you, Daniel.
6: Thank you.
5: Maybe to me, because you know what? It's not easy being here sometimes. All right, here we go. 30 seconds on the clock. Say pass if you get stumped. On your marks, get set, go. Name a city in Greece.
6: Paris.
5: What fish is orange inside?
6: A scallop.
5: Name a movie with Justin Timberlake in it.
6: Out of time. In time.
5: Where would you find a piston?
6: Car motor.
5: Name an NHL team.
6: The Ducks.
5: What state has Yellowstone National Park?
6: California.
5: All right. Time's up. Today you got 3 right. D-Rock, I need you to look something up real quick. In fact, I have to because Adina's in your room. I don't want Adina to see this. I'm looking up Justin Timberlake in time. Just to make sure we'll give you credit for it. Absolutely. So today, you name a city in Greece. You said Paris? No, that's France. Greece, Athens would be probably the number one, they would say. What fish is orange inside? Orange fish inside is kind of, it's more red. We're looking at salmon for that one. Name a movie with Justin Timberlake. You said in time, correct? Engine has a piston and an NHL team. You said the Ducks. Absolutely. Anaheim Ducks. And Yellowstone National Park is in Idaho, Wyoming, and Montana. All parts of that park are in those states. California has Yellowstone. I'm sorry, Yosemite. And those two often get mixed up. So that's a common mistake. So out of 6, you got 3 today. Not bad. Let's bring Adina in and see how she does. Hold on. Here she comes. We'll see how this goes. All right, Adina. Out of 6, he got 3 right.
8: Oh, all right.
5: So we'll see how you do. Listen in, Daniel. Good luck to you, Adina. 30 seconds on the clock. Say pass if you get stumped. On your marks, get set, go. Name a city in Greece.
8: Athens.
5: What fish is orange inside?
8: Salmon.
5: Name a movie with Justin Timberlake.
8: Oh, The Social Network.
5: Where would you find a piston?
8: In football.
5: Name an NHL team.
8: Oh, the Canada Dry team. Yeah.
5: What state has Yellowstone National Park? Time's up.
8: It's the one.
9: Canada Dry.
5: See, Daniel, you thought you were going to lose.
0: I need that jersey.
6: No, I was very, very hopeful.
5: Yeah. Well, dreams come true. Yeah.
8: Oh, my God.
5: You haven't won yet. It's a tie game. Athens
8: wow.
5: is in Greece.
8: Yes. Okay.
5: Salmon is orange inside.
8: Okay.
5: Social Network.
8: Yes.
5: Justin Timberlake, no doubt. He was also in Trolls, Pop Star, Palmer, mm-hmm. all movies with him. Where would you find a piston? It's very interesting that you associated a football team with that, because the Detroit Lions are the football team in Detroit. The Detroit Pistons are the basketball team.
8: Yeah.
5: And you would find a piston in an engine motor.
0: Yes.
5: It's part of a motor. Name an NHL team. You said the Canada Drys.
8: I know Canada Drys the drink.
0: It's
8: and
0: refreshing.
8: I they probably have a team, too. Well,
0: I don't think they have a Stanley Cup, but...
5: Yeah, no one's... It's not like, you know... Right? It's not like the Anaheim Mighty Ducks playing the Canada Drys. Yeah. Thirstiest team in all of NHL.
0: It's all product placement.
5: Yes. All right, listen. Here's what we need to do.
8: Wait, what is a team, though? A Canadian?
5: Oh, why? A Canadian team? Vancouver Canucks, Toronto Maple Leafs, Calgary.
8: Okay.
5: Yeah, right. I could go
0: Not
5: on.
0: The Drys.
8: Got it.
5: Yeah. None of the Drys. Canada Drys. Yes. They represent the whole country. They just got one team. Not even a state or province. All right, listen. We have a tie game. It's 3-3. We need to break this tie. All right? So here's what we're going to do. I'm going to ask you a question.
7: Yo,

0: Hey, Morton is D-Rock.
1: Would you rather date someone who only drinks Mountain Dew or date someone who only drinks eggnog?
2: I think this one is really easy. We might all agree on this, I think.
1: Oh, I hope so.
2: All right.
1: There's only one right answer.
2: There's only one right answer, and it's
1: Mountain Dew.
2: Eggnog, Mountain eggnog.
3: Yeah, man.
2: Mountain Dew.
3: I can't have you bouncing off the walls at all times.
2: Why?
3: You got to chill.
2: Why not?
3: There's a certain point where you got to relax.
1: Too much dairy in a year, dude.
2: Yeah, it's too much dairy.
3: It's not going in me. It's going in them. I can't deal with Mountain Dew. Like, if you're bouncing off the walls, like, I know. I can't do it. I like to relax at a certain point. I don't want to be like, hey, good morning. Hey, good morning. What's going on? Hey, what are you doing? Yeah, what's going on? Yeah. Want some breakfast? Let's go make some breakfast. Let's go get some breakfast.
2: It's a valid point.
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2: It is Wednesday, and that means it's time to play one of our favorite games. Everybody play along. All you got to do is take Adina on in basic trivia. Greg is ready to play. Good morning, Greg.
11: Good morning.
2: All right, so who do you think will win today, you or Adina? What's your guess? Even though you're confident you're calling to play, what is your guess?
11: Sorry, Adina, I got to put my money on me.
2: Yeah,
1: oh, okay.
2: That's good. And what would make you better than her at trivia? I'd like to flesh this out a little bit before we play.
11: Well, I never made the choice to have bangs. How about that?
1: Fair. No.
2: Did you have the option? That's another question. All right.
11: I'm sure she still would look better with them anyway.
2: Yeah. All right, so let's do this. Adina, you head out of this room.
1: Good luck.
2: Greg and I are going to go. We're going to have 30 seconds, Greg. There she goes. All right.
11: All right.
2: Say pass if you get stumped on a word. If we have time left over, we'll come back to it. I've got 10 questions, 30 seconds, and good luck to you on your mind.

0: marks, get set, go. Name a country where pineapple is grown.
1: Hawaii.
0: Name a high fashion scarf brand.
1: Louis Vuitton.
0: What name is the popular video game streaming platform?
1: Twitch.
0: What channel has the show SportsCenter?
1: ESPN.
0: What city has an opera house on the bay?
1: Sydney.
0: Name an SUV from England.
1: Aston Martin.
0: All right, time's up. Wow, you did pretty good. Out of six, you got five right. You would have got six right. I said, name a country where pineapple is grown. Hawaii is a state, but not a country. USA would have been the answer for that, but that's good. The rest of it, you got right.
1: We'll give Adina a chance.
0: All right, let's give her a chance. We'll bring her right back in. So out of six, you got five right. All right, Adina, out of six, you got five right.
2: Oh, my God, that's good.
0: Yeah. Okay. What do you got to say to Greg about that?
2: You led me to believe that, you know, you would do average, but you did above average. And so now, yeah, I'm a little nervous, but it doesn't mean we can't at least tie. I'm not even trying to win. I'm just trying to tie down.
0: Okay.
1: Fair enough. Good luck.
2: All right. Thank you.
0: You got to get five. Greg, listen in. Good luck. 30 seconds on the clock.
2: Okay.
0: Remember to say pass if you get stumped. On your marks. Get set. Go. Name a country where pineapple is grown.
2: Hawaii? America.
0: Name a high fashion scarf brand.
2: Hermes.
0: What is the name of a popular video game streaming platform?
2: Xbox?
0: What channel has the show SportsCenter?
2: ESPN.
0: What city has an opera house on the bay?
2: Oh, in Australia. Pass. Sydney.
0: Sydney is right.
2: Yes.
0: You would have got that right. Well, you didn't think of it quickly enough. A video game streaming platform. I will give you Xbox. Twitch is the platform.
3: But, right, but they have Xbox Live.
0: And they do stream, so we'll have to give that to you.
3: Yeah.
2: Okay.
0: So, name a country pineapple is grown. You said America.
2: Yeah.
0: That's not a country. Those are continents, North and South America. The United States of America is a country. A little insulting to South Americans go, no, we're America.
2: No, I know.
3: Come on.
2: Well, because I said Hawaii, and then I was like, oh, my God, that's a state. And then I was, yeah.
0: He said Hawaii, too, so don't feel bad. But the rest, he got right. High fashion scarf brand.

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Yo, what up, Louis Loco on Z90? 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
4: Today, we play a game where you take on Adina in basic trivia. Amanda, how are you today? Sorry, Amanda, I didn't pick up the phone line, so it makes it hard for you to answer. Why can't I hear her? I'm like, oh, you got to pick up the phone
5: line. Hey, Martin.
4: Hey.
5: Good morning.
4: Good morning. I've got some really fun questions. You're going to love these. Adina will, too. And it's really, this is a really fun Beat the Bosnian. So, you know what? If you're paying attention today, your chances are really good. I'll say that.
2: Okay.
4: If you're paying close attention, your chances are really good to win. Are you paying close attention, Amanda?
5: I think so. I want to say yes.
4: All right, we're about to find out. Adina's going to leave the room.
2: Good luck.
4: There she goes.
5: Thank you. You too.
4: So she'll be out of the room. I'm going to ask you 10 questions. You'll have 30 seconds to answer as many as possible. And remember, if you don't know the answer, say pass if you get stumped, because that's always a good strategy. It helps. Okay?
5: Okay, perfect.
4: All right, there's a little bit of a delay on the phone, so I'm going to start the timer after our first question. Good luck to you. On your marks, get set, go. What country is known for its rum?
5: Russia.
4: What Friday night ABC News show is hosted by Elizabeth Vargas?
5: Pass.
4: Name an ingredient of a lasagna.
5: Ricotta cheese.
4: Complete the phrase. Hindsight is always...
5: Pass.
4: Name a Michael Jackson song.
5: Beat it.
4: What year was Joe Biden elected president?
5: Pass.
4: All right. Time's up. You got two today. now listen, I'm going to let everybody in on a little inside joke today, okay? You ready to have some fun with me? Now, I can tell you now, Amanda, that you're done. What country is known for its rum? It's Puerto Rico. Vodka is the Russian drink you were thinking of.
5: Vodka.
4: Yes. What Friday night ABC news show is hosted by Elizabeth Vargas? It's called 2020. And it's been on for years. Barbara Walters used to host it a long time ago. An ingredient of lasagna, you got that right. Complete the phrase. Hindsight is always 2020. Can you name a Michael Jackson song? You said Beat It. Beat It is correct. What year was Joe Biden elected president? He was elected president 2020. The next question on my list is, what number is considered perfect vision? Do you know?
5: 2020.
4: Very good. So if you're paying attention today, many of the questions, in fact, four of the 10 are answered 2020. And we'll see.
5: 2020,
4: We'll see if Adina catches on. So hold on. We'll have her come back in. So you got two out of five. So it's okay, score. We'll see how she got two out of five.
2: Okay.
4: All right.
2: Well,
4: so
2: that makes me a little nervous.
4: Listen in, Amanda. If you're paying attention, you can win today, Adina. Good luck to you. Okay. 30 seconds on the clock. Say pass if you get stumped. On your marks, get set, go. What country is known for its rum?
2: Pass.
4: And what Friday night ABC news show is hosted by Elizabeth Vargas?
2: Pass.
4: Name an ingredient of lasagna.
2: Noodles.
4: Complete the phrase. Hindsight is always...
2: 2020.
4: Name a Michael Jackson song.
2: Beat it.
4: What year was Joe Biden elected president?
2: 2018.
4: What number is considered perfect vision?
2: 2020.
4: All right, you got it after the buzzer, unfortunately.
2: Oh, come on.
4: So what country is known for its rum?
2: I have no idea.
4: Puerto Rico.
2: Oh.
4: Puerto Rican rum is considered the best, right, D-Rock?
6: Yep. Bacardi.
4: Yep. What Friday night ABC news show is hosted by Elizabeth Vargas? Do you have any guess?
2: I don't even know who Elizabeth Vargas is.
4: Okay. Barbara Walters used to host this show back in the day. Do you have any guess?
2: Dateline.
4: 2020.
2: Oh, 2020.
4: Oh. Yes. Name an ingredient of lasagna. You said noodles. Complete the phrase. Hindsight is always 2020. You got that right. Very good. Name a Michael Jackson song. Beat It. You got that right.
2: Okay. Yeah.
4: What year was Joe Biden elected president? Any guess?
2: I said 2018, but I was trying to...
6: What's your gut telling you?
4: What's your gut telling you? What year it is?
2: Well, it's 2025. But before that, he was... Oh, was it 2020? Mm-hmm. 2024? 2021?
4: Yes. And what number is considered perfect vision?
2: 20... Oh, my God!
6: What show is Barbara Walters on?
2: Oh, wow! Well, you tricked us!
4: I didn't. I said if you're paying attention, it'll be very obvious.
6: I was like, she doesn't get the pattern?
2: Oh, my God.
4: I'm not gonna catch her. She's like, nobody knows perfect vision, so that's a that's not a real question.
6: Right.
2: Oh, Amanda, that's so good.
4: Adina did beat you today.
2: I did?
4: Yeah, you got three. Lasagna, Hindsight, and a Michael Jackson song.
6: Okay, buy one. Relax.
2: Wow. Yeah. Sorry.
4: But you could have had like seven if you were just paying attention.
6: Right.
4: Yes, but we have a very nice party gift for you, Amanda, so don't worry about that. We'll take good care of you. In the meantime, it's just another strange edition of Not 2020.
7: And now, here's more Scene.

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1: Who is the nicest of them all? Is it Rick, Adina, or D-Rock?
2: All right. Well, I'll say this. D-Rock, he'll ghost.
1: Yeah, he does.
3: Yeah, if I'm asleep, maybe.
2: No. No, yeah. You'll go. Are you sleeping at 3:30 when I'm texting?
3: Sometimes.
2: Bro, come on.
3: Sometimes.
2: No, I will text and go, hey, we got this going on tomorrow. No reply.
1: Yep.
2: Yep, nothing.
3: Just know I got it. It's good. We'll be good.
2: I don't know that. That's reason. None of us are nice, okay? Don't count on us. We're not nice. Just listen and enjoy.
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1: Listen, I once showed up to Marissa's house. 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And I show up and I'm like, why do you still have a Christmas tree? 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No, I don't. I'm already in the summer mode. Like, what's going on?
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1: Yeah, like, what? 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
1: No.
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7: All right, let's play it. Okay. Playing today, Shireen. Welcome to the show, Shireen.
8: Good morning.
7: We've had Shireen on before. I recognize your name. You've been on before with us, right?
8: Yes.
7: All right. Well, we love having you. Good energy.
8: Thank you.
7: Do you think you'll beat Adina today? What do you think the score will be at the end? What's your prediction?
8: I hope so. It's hard sometimes. I hope so.
7: What's your prediction for the score?
8: I think I'll get 4.
7: Mm-hmm.
9: Mm. And what do you think I'll get?
8: I hope Adina gets 3, only because I went. I'm sorry.
10: Right. That's fair.
7: That's the object of the game. Otherwise, why try, right?
10: Yeah, you play to win, not to lose.
7: Yeah. Right?
9: I hope it's a tie. I don't know why.
7: Oh, that's so weird.
10: Aww. That is so lame.
7: All right. Well, you know, I've got 10 questions. I've got 30 seconds. Adina, we'll say goodbye.
9: All right, good luck, Shireen.
7: She'll be back in a second.
8: Thank you.
7: There she goes. And the door is closed. She's out. She can't hear us. 30 seconds on the clock. Remember, say pass if you get stumped. On your marks, get set, go. What is the name of the Buffalo football team?
8: Bills.
7: Name a brand of fruit juice.
8: Ocean Spray.
7: What show does Terry Crews host?
8: Pass.
7: What country is Rihanna from?
8: Not Bahamas. Okay, pass.
7: Name an ocean creature that has 5 arms.
8: Octopus. Squid.
7: Oh. Well, you didn't get 4. I'll just leave it at that. I didn't say at least 5 arms. I said 5 arms particularly. That's a starfish. Starfish.
8: Oh my God, duh. You're right.
7: Well, you know, you don't think of it like that because it doesn't seem like arms. Seems like legs, right? So 5 arms. It can be up to like 20, but most starfish have at least 5 arms. What is the name of the Buffalo football team? Bills, you got that right. Ocean Spray for fruit juice. Terry Crews hosts America's Got Talent, AGT.
8: Oh, okay.
7: All right. Rihanna is from, you're right, not Bahamas, Barbados.
8: Okay.
7: Yes.
8: Dang it.
7: An ocean creature with 5 arms is a starfish. So let's welcome Adina back in. She's excited. Okay. I can tell she's excited by the way she like looked at me like, ooh, oh, it's my turn.
9: All right. Why are you smiling?
7: It's my job.
9: Why are you having so much fun?
7: I know, right? You are suspicious of my happiness. Sad. Out of 5, she answered. She got 2 right.
9: Ooh.
7: 2 out of 5. So let's see how you do. Listen in, Shireen. Let's see how Adina does. 30 seconds on the clock. Say pass if you get stumped.
9: Okay.
7: On your marks, get set, go. What is the name of the Buffalo football team?
9: What? The Bills. Oh!
7: Name a brand of fruit juice.
9: Welch's.
7: What show does Terry Crews host?
9: American Idol? No, yeah.
7: What country is Rihanna from?
9: Barbados.
7: Name an ocean creature that has 5 arms.
9: A squid.
7: What type of solution is used? Oh, time's up.
9: What type of solution? What? Ask me. I feel on fire.
7: What type of solution is used for contacts?

0: Time's up.
1: That, I don't know.
0: Saline.
1: Saline, yes, I did
0: saline
1: know that.
0: Saline solution.
1: Yeah.
0: Well, if you knew it, you'd say it. What do you mean? I did know that.
1: I did.
0: I'm trying to give the answer. You hear that, D-Rock? Yes, I knew that.
2: Yeah, it's ridiculous.
0: Really? Because I gave you a chance to tell me, and you said, I don't know.
2: He's like, you're right. I didn't. I got nothing.
0: That's so funny, the way your brain works like that. You're like, tell me what it is. I don't know. Saline. I knew it.
2: Right.
0: You did. Well, it's a tip of your tongue answer.
1: Yeah.
0: Right? Yeah, I got that. Well, Shireen, you know what? You didn't get a win today.
1: Woo!
0: She beat you by one. She got the Barbados. America's Got Talent, Terry Crews hosts.
2: Yes.
0: Not American Idol.
1: That's right.
3: I know.
0: Yeah. And a small ocean creature that has five arms, not a squid.
1: No.
0: It
1: why?
0: Is a starfish.
1: Well, it could be a squid.
3: I said squid, too.
1: Why not?
0: Why can it be a squid?
1: They've got five of the things floating.
2: They've got more than five.
0: They've got more than five.
1: Well, yeah. at least one could have had an accident and only had five.
0: Well, you know what?
1: At least five.
0: Go ask a one-legged pirate. Sure, anything can happen.
1: Dang.
0: We're asking you what creature.
2: Sounds like the name of a bar. Five. Yes. The five-legged squid.
0: Yes, I'm the five-legged squid.
2: Drink specials.
0: Caught one of his legs off in a fight in the ocean.
1: Yeah. Like,
0: all right, Uncle John. No, you don't understand. If you see him, you'll know him. His beady eye looking at you.
2: It's a legend.
0: Yes. He took down five sailors before I got his leg. All right, listen. This is really off track. Shireen, just for having to sit through that, I'm going to give you your prize today, okay?
3: Thank you.
0: Oh, she's still there. That's good.
2: Dead men tell no tale.
0: All right. Arr. I wonder what it is about people that want to make pirate talk. It is weird, right?
1: Yeah.
0: Like even you are, I can tell
1: I
0: you're
1: really
0: resisting it right
1: it.
0: Now. You're like, arr.
1: Arr,
0: all right.
4: Lard ass.
0: Oh, that's me.
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So in this new poll, 42% of people said that it is okay to put up Halloween decorations within the first 2 weeks of October. I agree. Anytime in October is okay. It's Z90.

You know what trips me out about this poll? 3% of people said it's okay to put Halloween decorations before Labor Day. Like, these guys are sitting here with 4th of July decorations next to pumpkins. It's Z90. I could be

And believe it or not, other people made this list too. 3% of people said that you shouldn't put up Halloween decorations until Halloween Day. Like, what are you talking about? Like, the kids are trick-or-treating, and you're like, oh, excuse me, kid, get out the way. I'm putting out the skeleton real quick. I got to get it out the garage. It's Louie Loco on Z90. Oh.

And apparently my generation is the generation most likely to put Halloween decorations up early. Who am I talking about? The millennials. Of course they are. It's Z90. I can't.

First of all, who puts a roof on their stadium, bro? Like, what are we talking about here? That was not an out, man. That was a home run for sure, dude. It's Louie Loco on Z90. I'm upset.

All right, one day down of this heat wave. The way that I plan on surviving is just walking into my local Vons and just chilling in the frozen section. Or it doesn't matter. They got AC all over. That's how I'm going to survive this little heat wave. It's Z90. What are you going to do?

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3: On Wednesdays, you play a game called It's Beat the Bosnian. 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
4: On line 7, we have Marissa.
3: Marissa, welcome to Beat the Bosnian. How are you feeling today?
5: Ooh, I'm feeling great. Hey, Morin, I'm ready to play.
3: All right, let's do this. Adina's going to leave the room. We're going to give you 30 seconds to answer questions. We've got 10 of them. You can say pass to any of them if you feel stumped, okay? And what we'll do is we'll tell you your scores at the end. Then we'll bring Adina back in, and we'll ask her the same questions and compare her scores. So good luck to you.
5: Thank you.
0: Good luck, Marissa.
3: And there goes Adina. All right. Now, there's a little bit of a delay, so I'm going to start the timer for you right after the first question to accommodate for that delay. Good luck to you. 30 seconds on the clock. Here we go. On your marks, get set, go. Name a cartoon with cats.
5: Garfield.
3: What is located at 1600 Pennsylvania Avenue?
5: The White House.
3: Which number is higher, 10 degrees Fahrenheit or Celsius?
5: Celsius.
3: Name a country that is known for its fjords.
5: For its what?
3: Fjords.
5: Pass.
3: Name a national grocery chain.
5: Save Mart.
3: All right, there you go.
5: I still don't know what that word is that you said at the end of that question.
3: Fjords. I'll give you the answer. It's Norway. So they are narrow channels of water that have high cliffs on either. Cliffs wouldn't be the word, but mountains on either side. So they're glacier. They're made by glaciers. And so in Norway, you can tour
5: the
3: fjords. Okay,
5: well, now I feel dumb.
3: Well, don't feel dumb, because a lot of people may not know that. Or maybe everybody does, but we'll never know. I'll never make you feel dumb for that, okay? So which number is higher, 10 degrees Celsius, you said?
5: Yes.
3: All right. That's actually not true. Fahrenheit is higher, because for Celsius, you double it and add 30 to get to Fahrenheit. 0 degrees Celsius is freezing. So 32 degrees is freezing for Fahrenheit. So you missed that one. Fjord, you missed. What'd you say for grocery chain again? Save Mart?
5: Save Mart.
3: All right. I'll give you that one. And then the White House is at 1600 Pennsylvania Avenue, and a cartoon with cats is Garfield. So very good. So we'll bring Adina back in. All right. Here she comes. All right, Adina, here we go.
0: Okay. What's her score?
3: Her score was 3.
0: Oh. Sorry. Sorry, Marissa.
4: Dang.
0: It's not a shade. It's not. It's just I'm excited for me.
3: Okay. Well, we'll find out. 30 seconds on the clock. Say pass if you get stumped. On your marks.
0: Okay.
3: Get set. Go. Name a cartoon with cats.
0: Oh, snap. Pass.
3: What is located at 1600 Pennsylvania Avenue?
0: The White House.
3: Which number is higher, 10 degrees Fahrenheit or 10 degrees Celsius?
0: 10 degrees Celsius.
3: Name a country known for its fjords.
0: Sweden.
3: Name a national grocery chain.
0: Walmart.
3: What state did the attack on Pearl Harbor take place?
0: Pass.
3: All right. See? All right. Well, you got 1600 Pennsylvania Avenue, okay. The White House. 10 degrees Fahrenheit is actually higher.
4: Yes.
3: National grocery chain. You said Walmart. That's
0: okay.
3: True. And what state did the attack on Pearl Harbor take place?
0: I don't know.
3: Do you know the answer to that one?
5: Hawaii.
4: Yeah.
0: Okay.
3: Pearl Harbor is in Hawaii. The Japanese flew across the Pacific and attacked it there. So you can still go to the Pearl Harbor Memorial and see which ship
4: it's
3: is
4: really cool.
3: There.
4: Oh, my gosh. What is it?
3: I know.
4: I can't remember.
3: It escapes me right now, but yeah. I know it off the tip of my
4: tongue. And I've toured it before. It's gorgeous. It's a
3: really spectacular monument.
4: Yeah.
3: Yeah, you stand over looking down into the water.
4: Is it the Arizona? Might be the Arizona. That's this Arizona.
3: So there you go.
4: Yeah.
0: So wait, how many did I get?
3: Two.
0: Are you sure? There were no other ones I didn't...
3: Cartoon with cats.
0: I didn't answer.
3: Did not get. White House you got. Grocery chain you got. And that's all you got.
0: Really? Oh,
3: two.
0: Man.
3: You couldn't even add past two? What other one did you think you got?
0: I thought there were so much more in my head.

0: Jay Morton is D-Rock.
1: Tommy Davidson, live on the set. The
2: legendary Tommy
1: Legendary Tommy Davidson.
3: Yeah, but I don't remember him.
1: Oh, well,
3: was he there?
2: You know what? I wasn't here. I'm going to tell you a really quick story.
3: Okay.
2: I DJed a comedy show one year, and you and I want to say Joe Torre was hosting, and I went. I was in my Burlington Coat Factory bag, so I didn't have too many shirts.
3: I remember that. Yo.
2: Yeah.
3: It was at a club, right?
2: Yes.
3: Oh, my God. Dude.
2: You roasted. He called me a picnic table because I had a plaid shirt on.
3: Dude.
2: DJ picnic table.
3: It was one of those patterns.
1: Yeah.
3: You know, the patterns that you see on Yogi Bear.
0: Jay Morton is on your radio every weekday morning. Don't miss a morning with Hey Morton. 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
3: It is Wednesday, and that means it's time to play one of our favorite games. Everybody play along. All you got to do is take a Dino on in basic trivia. Greg is ready to play. Good morning, Greg.
4: Good morning.
3: All right, so who do you think will win today, you or Adina? What's your guess? Even though you're confident, you're calling to play. What is your guess?
4: Sorry, Adina, got to put my money on me.
5: Yeah, oh, okay.
3: That's good. And what would make you better than her at trivia? I'd like to flesh this out a little bit before we play.
4: Well, I never made the choice to have bangs. How about that?
5: Fair enough.
3: Did you have the option? That's another question. All right.
4: I'm sure she still would look better with them anyway.
3: Yeah. All right, so let's do this. Adina, you head out of this room.
5: Good luck.
3: Greg and I are going to go. We're going to have 30 seconds, Greg. There she goes. All right.
4: All right.
3: Say pass if you get stumped on a word. If we have time left over, we'll come back to it. I've got 10 questions, 30 seconds, and good luck to you. On your marks, get set, go. Name a country where pineapple is grown.
4: Hawaii.
3: Name a high fashion scarf brand.
4: Louis Vuitton.
3: What name is the popular video game streaming platform?
4: Twitch.
3: What channel has the show SportsCenter?
4: ESPN.
3: What city has an opera house on the bay?
4: Sydney.
3: Name an SUV from England.
4: Aston Martin.
3: All right, time's up. Wow, you did pretty good. Out of six, you got five right. You would have got six right. I said name a country where pineapple is grown. Hawaii is a state, but not a country. USA would have been the answer for that, but that's good. The rest of it, you got right.
4: We'll give Adina a chance.
3: All right. Let's give her a chance. We'll bring her right back in. So out of six, you got five right. All right, Adina, out of six, you got five right.
5: Oh, my God. That's good.
3: Yeah.
5: Okay.
3: What do you got to say to Greg about that?
5: You led me to believe that, you know, you would do average, but you did above average. And so now, yeah, I'm a little nervous, but it doesn't mean we can't at least tie. I'm not even trying to win. I'm just trying to tie down.
3: Okay.
4: Fair enough. Good luck.
3: All
5: right. Thank you.
3: You got to get five. Greg, listen in. Good luck. 30 seconds on the clock.
5: Okay.
3: Remember to say pass if you get stumped. On your marks, get set, go. Name a country where pineapple is grown.
5: Hawaii? America.
3: Name a high fashion scarf brand.
5: Hermes.
3: What is the name of a popular video game streaming platform?
5: Xbox?
3: What channel has the show SportsCenter?
5: ESPN.
3: What city has an opera house on the bay?
5: Oh, in Australia. Pass. Sydney.
3: Sydney is right.
5: Yes.
3: You would have got that right.
5: Oh.
3: Well, you didn't think of it quickly enough. A video game streaming platform. I will give you Xbox. Twitch is the platform.
6: But, right, but they have Xbox Live.
3: And they do stream, so we'll have to give that to you.
6: Yeah.
5: Okay.
3: So, name a country pineapple is grown. You said America.
5: Yeah.
3: That's not a country. Those are continents, North and South America. The United States of America is a country. Little insulting to South Americans go, no, we're
5: sorry,
3: America.
5: No, I know.
6: Come on.
5: Well, because I said Hawaii, and then I was like, oh, my God, that's a state. And then I was, yeah.
3: He said Hawaii, too, so don't feel bad. Great. But the rest, he got right. High fashion scarf brand?
5: Hermes,
3: yes. Popular video game, Xbox.
5: Okay.
3: ESPN does have SportsCenter.
5: Okay.
3: Good job. Sydney is an opera house on the bay.
6: Yeah.
5: And,
3: and we asked him, name an SUV from England.
5: Ooh.
6: For real?
5: Porsche?
3: That's

0: Germany.
1: Oh, I
0: yes, Dr. Ferdinand Porsche.
1: What's England?
2: Land Rover.
0: Range Rover.
1: Yeah. Oh,
0: Bentley.
1: Duh.
0: Yes. So you did not win. You got.
1: Did we tie?
0: You got no. Hermes. You got ESPN and Xbox. 3-5
1: Man, I want a redo with Greg.
3: Why? Anytime, bring it on.
1: I don't know. I feel like I can really take him on, and this just—I don't know—wasn't it?
0: Greg, she wants you to call back next week and play. Now, I love to give everyone else a chance, but I'm more than willing to have them. You guys want to do a tiebreaker?
1: I want to do it. Yes.
0: All right. He won already, right? We've established
2: okay,
0: that.
2: Yeah,
0: all right. This
2: game.
0: Is
2: yeah.
0: just for everyone's entertainment. Yours especially, Greg. Here we go.
3: Fair enough.
0: All right.
3: Oh boy.
0: Here's how this works. I'm going to identify a clue. When I ask you, I'm sorry, I'm going to ask you a question. When I ask you a question, you know the answer, yell out your name. First person to yell out their name, well, I'll call on you. Once I call on you, you have 5 seconds to answer. Get it right, you win. Get it wrong, your opponent wins.
1: It's on.
0: All right.
3: Yeah.
0: Here's your question. What ingredient makes Coca-Cola have bubbles?
3: Greg.
0: Greg.
3: Soda water. Well, soda.
0: No.
1: Don't even come to me. All I got is bubbles? I don't know. What do you mean? What ingredient? I didn't know an ingredient makes the bubbles.
0: Well, what do you think makes the bubbles?
1: I don't know. The packaging, like, because it's in the tube, like, or in the can or whatever.
2: What do you think? They sprinkle airborne in every Coca-Cola and that's how you get bubbles?
1: Well, because when you open it and the air hits, it releases. So, yeah, I'm thinking it's the way it's, like, compressingly packaged. I don't know what I'm saying, but, yeah.
2: Carbonation.
3: It's not actual soda bubble?
0: It's soda? Carbon dioxide.
2: Yes.
0: Carbon dioxide.
2: Carbon dioxide.
3: But that's
2: yeah.
3: a byproduct. Yes. All right. Fair enough.
1: That's an ingredient?
2: Yeah.
0: That's what gives it the bubbles. Carbon dioxide. Don't worry, the rest of it's unhealthy too. If you're worried about that, I got news for you.

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So I'm telling you, this Instagram Plus subscription is creepy, man. Because you can apparently watch somebody's story without their view, without your view being logged. So basically, Instagram is giving you an ability to stalk privately. That's crazy. It's Z90.

Louis Loco on Z90. Another feature that this Instagram Plus subscription gives you is you can see if somebody keeps coming back to rewatch your story over and over. So, like, imagine getting a notification like, Jessica, just watch your story again. Oh, man, it's crazy.

says Instagram Plus doesn't actually tell you, hey, this person watched your story 47 times. They just give you enough information to figure it out for yourself. So it's not super creepy. It's just regular creepy. I don't know, man. I don't know about you, but like, why would you care so much who watched your Instagram story? Like, someone watched your story twice. Congrats. You have a fan. Now go live your life for real. It's Z90.

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3: Every Wednesday, we play a game where you got to take Adina on in basic trivia. Yes! Keep it going for Adina! You're going to take Adina on in basic trivia. We've got some really fun questions today, so I think you're going to really have some fun doing this, Adina.
7: Okay.
3: Let's talk to Kennedy. Good morning, Kennedy.
8: Good morning.
3: That's a really cool name. Yeah, I bet you love having that name. It's just hip.
8: Thank you. I do love it.
3: Yeah. Well, you know, we've got 30 seconds here. We're going to let you go ahead and answer as many questions as you can. You can say pass on any of them to get to the easy ones. And we'll go through all 10. If we have time left over and you've passed on some, we'll go back to the ones you passed on. So don't worry about that, okay? Adina wants to take you on. So, Adina, we're going to kick her out of the room. We'll bring her back and ask her the same questions.
7: All right. Good luck.
3: All right. See you, Adina. There she goes. Now, Kenny, it sounds like we have a little bit of a delay on the phone. So I'm going to start the timer after I ask the first question to kind of account for that delay, okay?
8: Okay.
3: All right. 30 seconds on the clock. Say pass if you get stumped. On your marks, get set, go. Name an NFL mascot that's not a bird.
8: 49ers.
3: Besides being a chef, what does Bobby Flay do?
8: He's a TV show host.
3: Name a movie star known for martial arts.
8: Jackie Chan.
3: What state has Crater Lake?
8: Pass.
3: Name a power tool.
8: A drill.
3: What president was from Illinois?
8: Pass.
3: Name a CEO of a tech company. Buzzer sounded. Time's up.
8: Already.
3: All right. NFL mascot that's not a bird. 49ers, great. Bobby Flay is a TV star. That's right. Movie star known for martial arts. We'd say Steven Seagal, Chuck Norris, Bruce Lee, or Jackie Chan for sure. Crater Lake is in Oregon. And it's a giant crater that has a lake in the middle of it. Very unique. Oregon has Crater Lake. Power tool is a drill, yes. President from Illinois. Lincoln is the one that first comes to mind. Also Obama. So I know he was in Chicago there. So there you go. So you got out of six, you got five right. Four right. You got four out of six. So let's bring Adina back in. One, two, three.
8: Alrighty.
3: Yeah, four is pretty good. There she goes. Four out of six. She got right. Not bad.
7: Okay.
3: We'll see how you do. You never know what the question is going to be, right, Adina?
7: Right.
3: All right. I think you got a 50-50 shot on this. Kennedy, listen in. Let's see how Adina does. Out of six questions, she got four. Let's see how you do. On your marks, get set, go. Name an NFL mascot that's not a bird.
7: The Dolphins.
3: Besides being a chef, what does Bobby Flay do?
7: He cooks, he writes books about cooking.
3: Name a movie star known for martial arts.
7: Pass. Jackie Chan.
3: What state has Crater Lake?
7: Pass.
3: Name a power tool.
7: A hammer. A drill.
3: What president was from Illinois?
7: Barack Obama!
3: Too late! You should have said it sooner.
7: I couldn't get the name out!
3: You got four today.
7: Oh, my God.
3: You barely got the
7: really
3: Bobby Flay thing, too.
7: Stressful.
3: He's a TV star.
7: Oh, yeah.
3: Might know,
7: I don't know.
3: Might know him from that.
7: I got those were so, they were, like, easy, but the answers, I don't know. Maybe it was, like, too easy, and I was trying to overthink every single one.
0: Well, I like the strategy. You just threw words out. That
3: yep, it
0: yeah.
3: worked. You're like, hammer, that's not a power tool. Crater Lake is in Oregon.
7: Oh, okay.
3: That's a repeat.
7: Oh, really?
3: Yes.
7: I don't even remember that.
0: She's like, sure
7: that
0: it was.
7: That was news to me.
3: Yes. Wait till next week when you can watch Adina do Beat the Boss and her eyes roll back in her head. It's like watching a exorcism live. She floats. She's like, I have nothing. Well, you know what? It's a tie game, so we have to break the tie. Are you guys both ready?
7: Ready.
3: Here's what we're going to do. I'm going to ask a question. You have to yell out your name the second you know the answer. Now, there's a little bit of a delay on the phone, Adina, so okay. you have to count 1001, 1002 before you can yell out your name.
7: Okay,
3: all right?
7: Fair.
3: That's how we're going to work it. Here we go. Here's your question. Name a store that sells fishing gear.
8: Kennedy.
3: What?
8: Dick's.
3: Kennedy, you have to yell out your name. Adina, are you just giving it to her?
7: Oh, Adina!
3: Yes, you have to yell out your name, not the answer.
7: I forgot!
3: What was the first thing you said, by
0: she
3: the
0: said,
3: way, Kennedy?
0: She said Kennedy.
3: Oh, she did. Okay.
8: And what was Kennedy.
3: And what was your answer? I'm sorry.
8: My answer was Dick's.
3: Oh, Dick's. I thought you said Bix. Yeah, Dick's.
0: Yeah, sporting goods, yeah.
7: Listen, I think her saying that threw me off. I forgot my name. I forgot. And I was trying to figure out, like, did she say that? Oh, the store. Yes, I know that store.
3: It's like, you know, quite honestly, I think it's time to go.
7: Yeah.
3: Someone screamed. You're like, and they were right. Yeah. So you win. So congratulations and thank you for playing.
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10: It is Wednesday, and that means you will take Adina on in basic trivia, whether you're on the phone or just playing along in a game we call up today. Good morning, Brittany. How are you?
11: Hey, Martin.
10: Hey, are you all right? Did we catch you off guard?
11: Oh, no, you're good. You're good.
10: All right, good. Are you nervous a little bit? You sound a little bit nervous.
11: Just a little.
10: Yeah, don't worry about that. Nothing's going to happen.
12: You're good.
10: So here's what's going on today. I've got 10 questions. I've got a 30-second timer. Adina's going to leave the room. I will start the timer and ask you these questions, and you just give me your answers. And then we'll tell you your correct answers and bring Adina back in, ask her the same ones, and compare scores. There are some very unusual questions today. Unusual fun. It's not like you don't know the answer, but you got to think for a second.
13: Oh, this is going to be cool.
10: It'll be a lot of fun. So, Adina,
13: good luck.
10: And she leaves
11: Thank
10: the room.
11: You.
10: Yeah, there she goes. She's not slamming the headphones down anymore, Dee. That's good. All right, 30 seconds on the clock. Say pass if you get stumped. There's a little bit of a delay on our phone, so I'm going to start the timer after the first question. So here we go. On your marks, get set, go. What country has the city of Melbourne?
11: Australia.
10: Name one of the Spice Girls.
11: Sporty.
10: What country has the city of Phuket?
11: Thailand.
10: Name a brand of mustard.
11: Heinz.
10: What weighs more, a nickel or a hummingbird?
11: A nickel.
10: Good and Plenty is the brand name of what?
11: Can you repeat?
10: Good and Plenty is the brand name of what?
11: Pass.
10: All right, time's up. Candy. Is it Good and Plenty is a candy? It's like a candy-coated licorice. It's really weird. It's not great, but you can still buy it in stores. Good and Plenty. What weighs more, a nickel or a hummingbird? You're correct. A nickel. Brand of mustard, Grey Poupon. French's, we would accept Heinz. What country has the city of Phuket? Thailand is correct. Sporty Spice, Scary Spice. We'll take, you said Sporty, we'll give you that one. And Melbourne is in Australia. So very good. You have got 5 today. So congratulations. 5 out of 6. That's really good. I don't know if any of these will throw Adina off. I'm not sure if they will or not. Let's bring her back in. You getting 5 out of 6 will throw off a little bit, though. All right, Adina. Yes. Out of 6, she was able to get 5 right.
13: Oh, wow. That's excellent. Okay.
10: No, excellent is 6 out of 6.
13: I mean, yeah.
10: Yeah. So it's really good. All right. Listen in, Brittany. Let's see how well Adina does. 30 seconds on the clock. Okay. Say pass if you get stumped. On your marks. On your marks. Get set. Go. What country has the city of Melbourne?
13: Australia.
10: Name one of the Spice Girls.
13: Mel B.
10: What country has the city of Phuket?

0: The Philippines.
1: Name a brand of mustard.
0: DiGiorno.
1: What weighs more, a nickel or a hummingbird?
0: A nickel.
1: Good and Plenty is the brand name of what?
0: Target? No, that's Good and Gather. Ah, it's Target.
1: Name a cart. No, ah, time's up.
0: Dang it.
1: Well, you got three today.
0: Oh, really? That's it?
1: Australia?
0: Okay.
1: Mel B, I'll give you that. You could have said Sporty Spice, Scary Spice. We would have taken those two. So real name or Spice Girl's name. That's fine. What country has a city of Phuket? Not the Philippines. It's Thailand.
0: Thailand.
1: Yes.
0: Oh, I knew that. Oh, okay.
1: I feel like that's not the Philippines.
0: I know. I had an ex-boyfriend who actually literally went there and I had a magnet from it. It's sitting on my fridge. So I was like, oh, I kind of know. I don't.
1: Well, scoot it over closer to Thailand.
0: My bad.
1: That's all right. That's all right. Name a brand of mustard.
0: I know there's DiGiorno, but I think that's a type of mustard.
2: Like, no. That's a type of
1: Dijon
2: pizza.
1: Is a type of mustard.
0: Dijon.
1: DiGiorno is a type of pizza.
0: Oh!
2: It's not delivery. It's
0: oh my
2: mustard.
0: God. No, okay.
1: I know, right? Where did you get this? Oh, this is Grey Poupon pizza. You've never had it? Oh, yes. From the makers of Grey Poupon. Grey Poupon, French's, Heinz, who have accepted those.
0: Okay.
1: All right. What weighs more, a nickel or a hummingbird?
0: I said a nickel.
1: You are correct. A nickel does weigh more. Hummingbirds can weigh just above or below the weight of a penny.
0: Oh, my gosh.
1: My daughter Josie told me that. Thank you, Josie, for the fact of the day.
2: Nice.
1: Good job.
2: Look
1: yes.
2: at that.
1: Yeah, she's Josie making her trivia debut with her own question.
2: Contribution.
1: And Good and Plenty is the brand name of?
0: It sounds so familiar, and I don't know.
1: It's a candy.
0: Oh.
1: Good and Plenty is a candy. It's not Target. It's a candy-coated licorice that's not really great to eat.
0: Oh, then I don't think I've had that.
1: Oh, if you had it, you'd be like, that's delicious.
0: Good
1: what are you talking about? Good and Plenty.
0: Oh, okay. Well... What a dud. I'm mad. I'm annoyed. I'm mad.
1: Now, why are you annoyed and mad?
0: I don't know.
1: She's wildly wrong about stuff?
0: Yeah. I so thought I had it. I was like, oh, at least like a 4 out of 5.
1: 4 out of 5? Which still would lose.
2: Yeah, she's like, I'm still going to lose, but.
1: I thought I had it. I had 4 out of 5, which still loses, but to me, that's having it.
2: Didn't think it'd be that bad.
1: Oh, yeah. Yeah. Oh, you got it. That's right.
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You know, the wildest part of the whole thing was the ninth inning when France hits what looked like it could have been a game-winning home run, and it hit a cable on the roof. Like, the roof literally played defense against the Padres. That's crazy. It's Z90.

0: is doing this? This is Laura's account.
1: Who would hack into a dead girl's account?
2: Maybe it's Laura.

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1: Who is? 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

0: me. Hey Morton is Rick.
1: So I see there's three big sporting events that you got to do the opening day if you want to be in the San Diego trifecta. So opening day at the races.
2: That's it.
1: Opening day at the Padres, yep. And opening day at the Farmers.
2: Bingo.
3: Wow.
1: Yeah, you've never been to a golf tournament, so you get to see like what it's, remember, clap.
3: My
1: golf
3: first, clap. I know. I can't be a woo girl. That's what I'm afraid of.
1: Yeah, you can't. You gotta
2: later in the day, you can. I've seen some people get a little rowdy later in the
1: day. Oh, really?
2: Yeah, like, woo!
3: Oh, Kevin!
1: Yeah, people do yell. You just have to do it after the hit.
2: Correct.
3: I gotta remember.
1: Ooh. Yeah, don't do it before, like, you got that! They don't like that.
2: Don't do that.
1: Yeah.
2: No heckling.
1: You can do it! I don't like that. Not good. Like, I know I can do it if you shut up.
0: 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Don't miss a morning with Hey Morton. Today's hit music is on Z90.
1: In January, we are doing Junior January. And so junior listeners are going to get to play our games. We've never done this. And so if you're between the ages of 6 and 14, we've wanted you to call and play. Today, we're being joined by Juliana, who's going to play our game. Welcome, Juliana. How are you?
4: I'm good.
1: Yeah, are you sure? You sound bored already. Are you there?
4: Yeah.
1: All right. So are you nervous? Don't be nervous.
4: No, yeah, I am.
1: Oh, don't be nervous. Listen, I'm your big brother, and I'm going to take care of you. We're going to do a good job today, okay?
4: Okay.
1: Now, how old are you?
4: 14.
1: All right, 14. Ready to go. So do you know how this game works? Adina is going to leave the room, and we're going to ask you questions, but you only have 30 seconds to answer. And we're going to bring her back in. We're going to ask her the same questions, and then we'll compare scores. And she's done this for a long time, so she's kind of an expert.
4: Okay.
1: All right. So good luck to you. Adina, we'll see you.
3: All right. Good luck.
1: Some of these are hard. Some are easy, okay?
4: Okay.
1: And I'm going to tell you something. Say pass if you get stumped, because that 30 seconds goes really fast. So if you got a question and you don't know the answer, say pass, okay? I'm rooting for you. I want you to win. Adina can try again next week, but I know you won't be here. So let's get a win for you, okay?
4: Okay.
1: All right. Speak up loud and speak quickly. Here we go. 30 seconds on the clock. On your marks. Get set. Go. What is the name of Mario's brother in Mario Brothers?
4: Luigi.
1: Which of these is the biggest? A city, a state, or a county?
4: State.
1: What does a stethoscope do?
4: Zoom in.
1: What singer has the last name Cat?
4: Oh, I don't know that one. Pause.
1: What country is Mount Everest located in?
4: What?
1: What country is Mount Everest located in?
4: Pass.
1: All right. I'll give you one more. What game has Victory Royale as the winning message?
4: Fortnite.
1: There you go. You got it right. So you got Luigi. You got State. What'd you say for stethoscope? What does a stethoscope do?
4: To zoom in.
1: Say it again.
4: Zoom out or zoom in.
1: Oh, okay. No, not necessarily. It listens to your heart. What singer has the last name Cat? Doja Cat. All right. What country is Mount Everest located in? You could say China or Nepal. That's kind of a hard one, but I thought you might get China. And then Victory Royale is right. You got that one right. Fortnite is the answer to that. So you, out of six, you got three. Let's bring Adina back in. How do you feel about it?
4: Good.
1: All right. Good. Juliana, hold
3: what
1: on.
3: What am I up against here?
1: All right. Juliana got three out of six.
3: I mean, that's kind of how I do. So. I may have found my match.
5: Okay. Twinsies.
1: Juliana, don't be psyched by that. Don't you worry about that, okay?
3: What's poppin', twin?
1: slow down. Well, you haven't heard the questions yet, right?
3: I know, okay.
1: All right, here we go. 30 seconds on the clock. Listen in, Juliana. Say pass if you get stumped. On your marks, get set, go. What is the name of Mario's brother?
3: Luigi.
1: Which of these is the biggest, a city, a state, or a county?
3: A state?
1: What does a stethoscope specifically do?
3: Listens to your heart.
1: What singer has the last name Cat?
3: Pass.
1: What country is Mount Everest located in?
3: Nepal. No. Yes. Nepal.
1: What game has Victory Royale as the winning message?
3: Oh, I don't know what that one is. Oh, is it that king guy? He's always pushing rocks or something? King? Kingdom guy.
2: Kingdom guy?
1: It's not Kingdom guy. What it's Fortnite.
3: Oh!
1: So, no.
3: You kept saying, like, yeah, king what?
1: Do you no, know? I'm just looking at you going, okay, give me the...
3: I'm not so yes. Like,
1: please just give me the answer. Because sitting guessing isn't fair. Is it, I don't know.
2: That one dude.
1: Let me see, the guy.
2: The dude, yeah.
1: Time's up.
2: He's got legs and arms. The guy with the eyes, you know.
1: Oh, that is such a ridiculous answer. I should just give Juliana the... Because you got four.
3: Oh, really?
1: You got lucky on Nepal.
3: Oh, man.
1: Yeah.
3: We interviewed someone who, like, climbed Mount Everest, and that's the only reason I remember it from okay. the interview.
1: What singer has the last name Cat?
3: I don't know.
1: Doja Cat.
3: Oh. Cat. That, she was not in my mind.
1: I know. No. A stethoscope does listen to your heart.
3: Okay.
1: State, you got right, but you guessed it. And
3: yeah.
1: Louisiana.
2: Took a little too long, too, by
1: right.
2: the way.
3: Yeah. Well, because I'm like, some cities are sometimes bigger
2: listen,
3: than maybe a state.
2: Really?
3: I don't know. Somewhere in the world. Or
2: there's
3: maybe a county is bigger
2: a
3: than
2: county
3: some state.
2: Bigger than Texas. That's what you're telling me right
3: but
2: now.
3: But like...

0: Hey Morton is Adina.
1: Tacos or hot dogs? Hot dogs or tacos? Which would it be? If you could only eat one and never eat the other, what would it be?
2: I'm picking taco all the way because, first of all, it's way more versatile. You can just eat the inside of the taco. You can just eat the tortilla. You can eat it together.
1: Are you a psychopath? You eat the inside of a taco? What do you do? Just jam the tortilla up against your face and gobble, gobble, gobble. What are you doing?
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1: Play a game where you just take Adina on in basic trivia. Today we play with Christina. Good morning, Christina.
9: Hey, good morning.
1: Well, you're about to play Beat the Bosnian. Have you ever played this before?
9: I have not.
1: All right. Now, the fact that
9: I
1: it took you
9: in
1: a second. Okay, fair enough. Yeah. So you've played along in your car. But
10: you had to think about it.
1: Never live on the air. I'll tell you, being quick on your feet helps you in this game. So you might want to focus that brain because Adina's about to leave the room. I'm going to give you 30 seconds. I'm going to ask you questions. You give me your answers. If you get stumped, say pass. Don't stick around on a question you don't know the answer because, well, that's going to just eat up time that's unnecessary. All right?
9: Sounds good.
1: All right, Adina.
2: Good luck.
1: We'll see you. There goes Adina. And here we go. 30 seconds on the clock. Remember to say pass if you get stumped. Good luck. On your marks. Get set. Go. The bird that has a pouch under its beak is called...
9: Pass.
1: Name a sport that uses weapons.
9: Hockey.
1: Your sister's daughter is your...
9: Niece.
1: What color is an elephant?
9: Gray.
1: What company has a mermaid in its logo?
9: Starbucks.
1: Fort Knox is famous for storing what?
9: Weapons.
1: All right, time's up. You got 3 out of 6 today. The bird that has a pouch under its beak is called a pelican. Sport that uses weapons. Hockey, no. The sticks are not weapons. They're actually playing pieces. We're looking at archery or a javelin where you throw a spear or a biathlon, which has you use a gun. There's some other sports like that. But those would be weapons that are also used as sporting event items. Your sister's daughter is your niece, an elephant is gray, mermaid is the Starbucks logo, and Fort Knox is famous for storing gold. And the old term would be like, not for all the gold in Fort Knox. And so a ton of U.S. gold is stored at Fort Knox. Let's bring Adina back in. She'll be confident that you got 3 out of 6 that

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Louis Loco right here on Z90. So I ran into this list online about things women can do but men cannot. Like the bra unsnapped through the sleeve trick. I don't even know what that is. They said that men can't even get a fitted sheet back on the mattress. How are they going to be able to do that? If you have any examples, let me know. 1-866-570-1903 right here on Z90.

Paso Louis Loco right here on Z90. So we're talking about things that women can do but men cannot. And this lady said somehow women can carry 7 shopping bags in each arm in one trip, and a guy carries 1 grocery bag and immediately needs a chair. That's completely false. This is literally a game guys play. We got to carry every grocery bag into the house in one trip. Completely false. It's Z90. Just a chair.

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And I swear, women have superhero powers when it comes to memory, because my girl can remember something I said 8 years ago at 9:42 a.m. on a Tuesday, and she'll pull up the receipts. It's crazy. 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
3: On Wednesdays, we play a game where all you have to do is take on Adina in basic trivia. We call it... Sonia wants to beat the Bosnian today, so let's welcome Sonia to the show. How are you today, Sonia?
4: I'm good, thank you. Good morning.
3: Good morning. Have you played this before and thought today's the day I'm going to go for it?
4: Yes. Hopefully, my mind is straight today.
3: Yeah. What would make it go sideways?
4: Not having my cup of coffee.
3: Oh, dear.
5: That'll do it.
3: Have you had it yet or no?
4: Nope.
3: Well, you know what?
6: Sideways we go.
3: She's saying there's a chance.
4: Yeah.
3: All right. Well, listen, today's questions, I'll tell you, they're not crazy hard. They're just, you got to think for a second. And I know each of you will get some of them right. Ooh. So that's good news. How many will they get right? Well, we'll find out next as we get ready to play Beat the Bosnian. Adina, any final words?
6: Good luck.
3: All right. There you go.
4: Thank you.
3: Adina. She's going to head into D-Rock Studio, and we'll make sure that she can't hear these questions when we ask them to you. 30 seconds on the clock. Remember to say pass if you get stumped, okay?
4: Okay.
3: On your marks, get set, go. What is the name of the numbering system at the library?
4: Duodecimal.
3: Name a type of hard candy.
4: Peppermint.
3: What is the black dot on your eye called?
4: The iris.
3: Name a skin disease.
4: Melanoma.
3: What country did the Titanic set sail from?
4: Europe.
3: What Oscar-nominated thriller starred Jodie Foster?
4: Pass.
3: All right, time's up. You got three right today. I know it seemed like more, right? But no. You were out of six. You got three right. Dewey Decimal is correct.
4: Holy.
3: Type of hard candy. I'll give you peppermint candy, 100%. Jolly Ranchers is another good one. What is a black dot on your eye called? Is your pupil. The iris is the colored part around it. Name is skin disease. I'll give you melanoma because it is. It's skin cancer. Also psoriasis, eczema, dandruff, shingles. All those would have qualified. What country did the Titanic set sail from? You said Europe. It did set sail from Europe, but actually England is the country. Europe is the continent. And when you hear it back, you're like, oh my gosh. And what Oscar-nominated thriller starred Jodie Foster? Do you know? Nope.
4: No.
3: Silence of the Lambs.
4: Oh my goodness.
3: Yes. So we're going to send you a case of fava beans to go with your liver tonight. All right, let's bring Adina back in. You're like, man, I played Beat the Bosnian. All I got are all these fava beans. All right. All right, Adina, out of six, she got three right.
6: Fair. Okay.
3: All right. Yes, it was fair. I was here for it. You're saying a fair performance?
6: Yeah, that's good.
3: All right. Know? Now listen in, Sonia. Let's see how Adina does. 30 seconds on the clock and good luck to you. Okay. Say pass if you get stumped. What?
6: I'm just nervous now. Right. Like, wait, it just hit me.
3: I love that you're still nervous. All right, here we go. 30 seconds on the clock. Say pass if you get stumped. On your marks, get set, go. What is the name of the numbering system at the library?
6: Numerical.
3: Name a type of hard candy.
6: Jolly Rancher.
3: What is the black dot on your eye called?
6: On my eye? Oh, a pupil.
3: Name a skin disease.
6: Psoriasis.
3: What country did the Titanic set sail from?
6: The United Kingdom?
3: What Oscar...
6: Wait, where was it coming from? Hold
3: on. England, but do we say United Kingdom? Isn't that a bunch of countries? That's not exactly a country,
5: yeah,
3: right?
5: Yeah, it's not necessarily a country.
3: Yeah.
6: It's literally a whole, well, it's a country.
3: It's Ireland and Scotland and it's the United Kingdom.
6: Still, you know. Well, what country did it start?
3: England. So, I'm going to say
5: yeah,
3: it's entirely
5: general. All yeah.
6: right, fine.
3: She said Europe, so at least you're a little more specific.
6: Yeah.
5: Both you guys went big.
3: All right.
0: Like, we're thinking bigger picture here, man.
3: Earth. You're right. It was Earth. Yeah, you got it. Good job. Wasn't the moon. All right. I'm going to give you a question. It's a tie game.
6: Oh, okay.
3: All right. So 3-3 today. I'm not giving you United Kingdom because that's not the country. Okay. All right. So here we go. You have to answer by yelling out your name. First person to yell out their name, I'll call on you. When I do call on you, you have 5 seconds to answer. Get it right, you win. Get it wrong, your opponent wins. And here we go. Name the main ingredient of risotto.
6: Wait, what's risotto? Hold on. I have to, like, unlock a part of my brain to figure this out.
4: Can we pass?
6: Yeah.
4: Question.
5: Can we get a different one?
3: No, you both lose.
0: Yeah.
3: You both have to lose today.
6: This is a sudden death double.
0: It's a lose-lose.
3: Yes.
6: What is that? What is
4: it? Yeah, pasta.
3: Dewey
4: pasta.
3: Decimal. Dewey Decimal was the name of the numbering system at the library, decimals, by the way.
0: Yeah.
3: Yes.
4: How do I know that, but I don't know?
3: You know, I'm going to let both of you order risotto, and then, right, tell you what, the first person to call in says the main ingredient of risotto is going to win. Should I do that, or give you guys a different question?
6: Oh, please give us a chance.
3: The answer is rice. The main ingredient of risotto is rice.
4: Wow.
3: Yes.
6: Oh.
3: So.
4: Wow.
3: No. You know, it's funny. I can tell.
0: This is so
3: just
0: revealing.
3: Waiting for you to think deeper wasn't going to help.
0: It is so revealing.
3: It's going to go nowhere. All right, let's give you an easier one. You ready?
0: So
3: here you
0: revealing.
3: Go. Here is your question.
6: Oh, God.
3: Race to the bottom today. Here we go. What is the highest court in the United States?
6: Adina.
4: Oh, yeah.
6: Supreme Court.
3: There you go. Supreme Court.
6: Okay. How do I know that?
3: Because you always order the taco supreme.
0: Yeah.
3: It's on your mind. Same as me.
6: Oh, my gosh.
3: Well, Sonia, you know what? We've got a nice parting gift for you today, so you won't go away empty-handed. But I don't know if anyone won today, quite honestly. We just got done. That's
0: like,
3: what's important.
4: I'm waiting for my fava bean.
3: Yeah. So, I have given... What Oscar-nominated thriller starred Jodie Foster?
6: What?
3: I'm asking
6: Is
3: you that
6: Is it a movie? Sorry.
0: Are you serious?
6: Are you asking? No. Wait.
0: Are you for real?
3: It's a movie? How often do things that aren't movies get Oscar nominated? Nothing.
6: I don't know.
3: All right, we quit. Silence of the Lambs.
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0: 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Happy birthday!
1: We regulate any stealing of his property. We're damn good, too. But you can't be any geek off the street. Gotta be handy with the steal if you know what I mean. Earn your keep.

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3: All right, let's play a game. Every Wednesday, you take Adina on in basic trivia. See who can beat you today. I'll tell you something. A couple of these questions you've had before.
4: Oh.
3: So you should know them, but maybe you will, maybe you won't. Hey, Jennifer.
5: Hey, Warren. Good morning.
3: How are you today?
5: Good. How are you?
3: Good. So we're excited to have you on. We're going to have Adina leave the room in a second. We're going to give you 30 seconds to answer as many questions as you can. We'll bring her back in, ask her the same questions, and then compare scores. You're about 50-50.
5: Okay.
4: I am.
3: You're actually about, you lost 2 weeks in a row, so you're actually down a little bit.
4: Okay.
3: Like 48-52. So you got to get a win back to get to 50-50 status.
4: I'm going to try.
6: All right. Get an average back.
3: Jen, what kind of trivia player are you? Let's gauge your level of intelligence real quick.
5: I've actually never played, so this can be my first time.
4: Oh.
3: So you and Adina, about 50-50.
4: Okay.
6: Yeah.
3: She's played every week for years. Some of these questions might throw you off, so.
4: All right, let's do it. I'm ready. Okay. Good luck.
3: Say good luck. There she goes. Head out of the studio.
5: Am I allowed to say pass?
3: Of course, yes. Easy peasy. You can't say pass. We do that on a Thursday. But Wednesdays, you can say pass. Trust me, it's part of Adina's strategy.
5: Okay.
3: Yeah. All right, here we go. 30 seconds on the clock. Remember to say pass if you get stumped. On your marks, get set, go. Name a city in Switzerland.
5: Pass.
3: True or false, it's winter time in Brazil.
5: False.
3: Name a human bone.
5: A femur.
3: Flathead and Phillips are types of what?
5: Screwdrivers.
3: Name a brand of bicycle.
5: E-bike.
3: What bird cannot fly?
5: A penguin.
3: All right, you got three today. City in Switzerland. Now, you would think they would just roll right off your tongue. And when I was looking them up, I'm like, man, there aren't that many famous ones that I think of. Zurich, Geneva, Bern, Lausanne, all cities in Switzerland. I wouldn't think of a lot of those other than Zurich, right? Yeah. It is wintertime in Brazil right now. May to September is their winter months. Isn't that weird? Their Christmas time is when it's warm and hot down on the beaches. But okay.
5: Yeah. My friend's Brazilian.
3: Oh, no. Well, I hope he's not listening. We'll find out. Name a human bone. You said? Do you remember what human bone you said? Yeah.
5: Oh, I said femur.
3: Femur. That is a human bone, so congratulations. Flathead and Phillips are types of screwdrivers. A brand of bicycle, Schwinn, Trek, we would accepted those. Huffy, there's a bunch of them. What e-bike is a type of bicycle, but not a brand. What bird cannot fly is a penguin. You're correct. A penguin cannot fly. So we'll bring Adina back in. She probably thinks a penguin can fly if you throw it from high enough. We'll find out what she thinks here. Hold on real quick. All right, Adina. Out of six, she got three.
4: Three.
3: Yeah.
4: Okay.
3: All right, we'll see how you do.
4: All right.
3: All right, listen in, Jennifer. 30 seconds on the clock. Say pass if you get stumped. On your marks, get set, go. Name a city in Switzerland.
4: Zurich.
3: True or false, it's wintertime in Brazil.
4: True.
3: Name a human bone.
4: Your femur.
3: Flathead and Phillips are types of what?
4: Tool belts. Tools. They're types of tools.
3: Name a brand of bicycle.
4: Mountain range.
3: What bird cannot fly? Oh, time's up.
4: What are these questions today?
3: What bird cannot fly?

0: bird. Because all birds can fly.
1: No, they can't.
0: Oh.
1: Penguin. You were just at SeaWorld not long ago. Penguin cannot fly.
0: Oh, man.
1: What's that, D-Rock?
2: Oh, my gosh, dude.
1: Yeah.
2: Really?
0: I feel like I didn't know one of these questions. I guessed on all of them. So if I got anything right, that's a miracle.
1: Well, you said Zurich. That's not correct, but Zurich is
0: okay,
1: the city in Switzerland.
0: Okay, that's what I was thinking about.
1: It's not Zurich. It's
0: just
1: Zurich.
0: A different, you know, pronunciation.
1: It's really not. I've never heard it called Zurich. Today, the accords were signed in Zurich. No. True or false, it's wintertime in Brazil.
0: True.
1: True. That's right.
0: Oh,
1: you got
0: okay.
1: that right. A femur is a bone in human.
0: I
1: flathead do. And Phillips are types of what?
0: I know it's in the toolbox.
1: Yeah, I need more specificity.
2: Yeah.
1: Screwdrivers.
2: Yes.
0: Oh.
1: Phillips screwdriver. Flathead
2: yeah.
1: screwdriver.
2: Flathead, yeah.
1: Name a brand of bicycle.
0: I don't know what.
2: It's like Schwinn. Mountain range.
1: Schwinn, Trek.
2: Huffy.
0: Nope.
1: Nope. Okay.
0: Wouldn't have known.
1: All right. Fair enough. I said some might. And a bird that cannot fly is a penguin.
0: A penguin. Yeah. Oh, okay. Well, how many did I get?
1: Two.
0: Oh. Hey, you know what? That's better than zero than I thought.
1: You're going to rename this game Better Than Zero. Jennifer, I'd like to say congratulations, but I don't know if you're taking away a particular amount of pride from winning today.
3: Oh, it was fun.
1: She's like, I won? Sure. Okay. You did. You got three. Adina got two and barely. But you know what? The ones you knew, you knew.
0: Yeah.
1: So.
2: Sure you did.
0: Don't ask me the same question twice. I won't know it the second time.
1: Right. I asked you the penguin one before. That's the one that's a repeat.
0: See? I don't know it.
1: Oh, my gosh.
0: Oh, if you ask me next week, I still probably won't know.
1: Yeah, all birds can fly. Otherwise, it wouldn't be a bird.
0: Exactly.
1: Right.
0: It doesn't make sense.
1: Yeah. Ever see an ostrich up in its nest?
2: Right.
1: Right.
4: Mexico.
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Loco right here on Z90. Z90 shout out Power Hour. Shout out to Mia and PB celebrating her birthday today. And yeah, getting a little bit older. It's gonna be hot out there. I'm sure it's gonna be a great day at the beach today. It's gonna be extremely hot with this heat wave. Make sure to survive out

Louis Loco right here on Z90. We got a shout out coming from Nicole in Point Loma. She just wants to shout out San Diego in general. She says, stay cool out there. What I'm going to do is stay at home with my AC on. And if you don't have AC, I hope you find some nearby. Shout out to Nicole. Let's keep it moving with the shout outs.

Louie Local right here on Z90. We got a shout out going out to David and Rancho San Diego coming from your boys. Apparently David doesn't drink, so he's been designated driver for them for years. Sir, you're a gentleman and a scholar. Hey guys, you gotta pay him with gas, some tacos, something. It's Z90.

Shout out Power Hour. We got a shout out going out to Emily in South Park, who's celebrating her birthday with her best friends today. Show! This is your birthday song. It isn't very long. Hey, keep those shout outs coming here on Z90.

Yo, just a heads up, if we missed you today for a shout out, don't worry, just keep sending me those messages on my Instagram at Lounging with Louie. And while you're there, make sure to hit that follow. Let's keep it moving right here on Z90. It's your boy Louie Loco.

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3: Play a game where you just take Adina on in basic trivia. Today we play with Christina. Good morning, Christina.
4: Hey, good morning.
3: Well, you're about to play Beat the Bosnian. Have you ever played this before?
4: I have not.
3: All right. Now, the fact that
4: I
3: it took you a second. Okay, fair enough. Yeah. So you've played along in your car. But
5: you had to think about it.
3: Never live on the air. I'll tell you, being quick on your feet helps you in this game. So you might want to focus that brain because Adina's about to leave the room. I'm going to give you 30 seconds. I'm going to ask you questions. You give me your answers. If you get stumped, say pass. Don't stick around on a question you don't know the answer because, well, that's going to just eat up time that's unnecessary. All right?
4: Sounds good.
3: All right, Adina.
6: Good luck.
3: We'll see you. There goes Adina. And
4: you
3: here
4: too.
3: We go. 30 seconds on the clock. Remember to say pass if you get stumped. Good luck. On your marks. Get set. Go. The bird that has a pouch under its beak is called?
4: Pass.
3: Name a sport that uses weapons.
4: Hockey.
3: Your sister's daughter is your?
4: Niece.
3: What color is an elephant?
4: Gray.
3: What company has a mermaid in its logo?
4: Starbucks.
3: Fort Knox is famous for storing what?
4: Weapons.
3: All right, time's up. You got 3 out of 6 today. The bird that has a pouch under its beak is called a pelican. Sport that uses weapons. Hockey, no. The sticks are not weapons. They're actually playing pieces. We're looking at archery. Or a javelin where you throw a spear, or a biathlon, which has, you use a gun. There's some other sports like that, but those would be weapons that are also used as sporting event items. Your sister's daughter is your niece, an elephant is gray, mermaid is the Starbucks logo, and Fort Knox is famous for storing gold. And the old term would be like, not for all the gold in Fort Knox. And so a ton of U.S. gold is stored at Fort Knox. Let's bring Adina back in. She'll be confident that you got 3 out of 6, that she'll beat you. So watch this. Adina, out of 6, she was able to get 3 right.
7: Oh, okay.
3: So you having trouble with the headphones there?
7: I am. Okay.
3: Why not use both hands to put headphones on?
7: My left hand doesn't work today. It hurts.
3: Oh, it does?
7: Yeah.
3: Your left hand hurts?
7: So I was panicking all morning thinking, okay, for Beat the Bosnian, how am I going to get my headphones back on?
5: I told you, if you're going to have breakdance rehearsal, you have to move the coffee table.
3: I'm sorry, you can't see this, but Christina, I'm watching Adina. She's trying to put headphones on with one hand.
5: Yes.
3: And so she's got her head sideways, and she's trying to like wrap them around, and it's not...
5: It was actually fascinating to watch. Like, I was like, she's really going to do this with one hand.
3: What are you doing?
7: It's like a challenge.
3: Okay. Yeah, use the other hand too. Nope, not doing it.
5: Nope.
3: All right, she got 3 out of 6, right?
7: Okay.
3: Okay, we'll see how you do. 30 seconds on the clock. Listen in, Christina. Say pass if you get stumped. On your marks, get set, go. The bird that has a pouch under its beak is called?
7: A stork?
3: Name a sport that uses weapons.
7: Fencing.
3: Your sister's daughter is your?
7: Sister's daughter is your niece.
3: What color is an elephant?
7: Gray.
3: What company has a mermaid in its logo?
7: Starbucks.
3: Fort Knox is famous for storing what?
7: Gold.
3: What fish is the color of a rainbow?
7: A clownfish. Mm. I don't know. Wait, that's not right.
3: No. Got that one wrong. But you did win today.
7: Yes! Oh, those are easy-ish.
5: That's fair.
3: Yes. I'm not going to give you fencing because you don't use a sword in fencing. You use a foil, which is not a weapon.
5: That's an antenna.
3: Yeah.
7: It's like is that a sword?
3: No, people would lose their limbs.
7: Oh, that's right.
5: It's like a wire coat hanger, dude.
3: Yeah, it just looks like it. Yeah. Archery, javelin, biathlon all have that. Pelican is the bird that has a pouch under its thing. Mm-hmm. The stork just carries stuff in its long beak, but it doesn't have a pouch. Otherwise, why carry the diaper when you can just store it in your pouch?
5: That's true.
3: Nice, correct. Gray, correct. Starbucks, correct. Fort Knox, correct.
7: All right.
3: And the fish that is the color of a rainbow.
7: Oh, it's
3: a rainbow.
4: Rainbow fish.
3: Yeah, nope.
5: Trout, right?
3: Yeah, trout.
7: Oh,
3: yeah.
7: Trout.
3: I was going to try and let him answer, D.
5: She wouldn't.
3: He couldn't help himself.
5: Dude,
7: no,
5: her head was thinking
7: a beta fish.
5: Anytime Adina's head is tilted sideways, you guys can't see in the studio, but when she tilts her head sideways, she's puzzled. Yeah. I'm just going to help her out.
7: I'm looking for the answers.
5: Like, scheduling purposes.
7: God,
5: I'm just going to help her
7: out.
3: I really was interested in what she was going to say.
5: I'm sorry, bro.
3: Yeah. Because it wasn't going to be trout.
5: Yeah, it wasn't. It wasn't.
3: Oh, well, Christina, you know what? We've got a great parting gift for you, so don't go anywhere. We'll get you hooked up with that. But, Adina, you squeaked out a win.
5: Lucky you.
3: All of us are surprised here.

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1: 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Wait a minute. 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Oh, I probably spent a good $200. Then you're looking like, $1,400? What did I get?
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1: On Wednesday, what we like to do is play a game where you take Adina on in basic trivia. We call it I am looking at 10 questions. They are just a real potpourri of questions, just different topics. And we're going to see how many of those questions you can correctly answer with Adina out of the room. Then we'll bring her in the room, ask her the same questions, and compare scores.
10: All right.
1: And how are you feeling today? Good with it? I know you've been under the weather the last couple of weeks. So
10: now I'm with it.
1: Oh, you are?
10: Mm-hmm.
1: All right. So look out. Let's welcome Michael to the show. Michael, Adina is with it today, so you better look out.
11: Oh, no. Good morning,
1: good
11: everyone.
1: Morning. I think we got a live one, Adina.
10: Woo!
1: I don't know. I think this guy sounds smart. I think he's going to do well. All right, listen.
11: I don't know about smart, but I've had my coffee.
1: Yeah, all right, then. Here we go. Hey, Mike, we're glad to have you on. Adina's going to leave the room, and we'll ask you questions, and we'll give you all your answers after you're done, and let you know what your score is, and we'll bring her back in. You ready, Adina?
10: I'm ready. Good
1: luck. All right,
10: luck.
1: Here we go. Remember,
11: good
1: Adina.
11: Good luck to you, too.
1: When I wave you in, come right in.
10: Okay.
1: Sometimes I'm waving Adina in, and she's looking at me like, now? Is now good? Is now? Like, yes, that's the sign. All right, Michael, here we go. 30 seconds on the clock. Remember, one of the great strategies is to pass on the questions you don't immediately know and move on to the ones you do. Okay? Say pass if you get stumped. On your marks, get set, go. What pasta is shaped like an elbow?
11: Macaroni.
1: Name a famous inventor.
11: Elon Musk.
1: What do you call a ball of dust and ice in space?
11: Pass.
1: LaGuardia, O'Hare, Reagan are names of what?
11: Presidents.
1: What movie is about time travel?
11: Back to the Future.
1: Name a product Shaquille O'Neal endorses.
11: Big Chicken.
1: Oh, Big Chicken is right. Well, you got four today. 4 out of 6. Macaroni is shaped like an elbow. I'll give you Elon Musk, famous inventor. What do you call a ball of dust and ice in space? It's called a comet, like Halley's Comet. LaGuardia, O'Hare, and Reagan are names of airports. LaGuardia Airport, O'Hare in Chicago, Reagan International in Washington.
11: Shoot.
1: Yep. What movie's about time travel? Back to the Future. Whoever told you to say that, whoever's helping you today, was right. That was good. I heard someone go, Back to the Future. Really good. And a product Shaquille.
11: That was my
1: son. What's, good job. What's his name?
11: His name is Brandon, on our way to dropping to school.
1: Oh, Brandon, you did great. You helped your dad. You got 4 out of 6. Let's wave Adina back in. Here she comes. She's excited to see. This will be a lot of fun. All right, Adina.
10: Okay.
1: Out of 6, he got 4 right.
10: Yeah.
1: It's pretty good.

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I know I do. 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
1: I am out of DJ Play, ready to kick off your Sunday Friday afternoon. Today's hit music is on Z90. I'm out of DJ Play. Did you see that game last night? The San Diego Padres got robbed. Ty France hit the ball so high and hard that it hit a cable on the roof of the stadium, came down and play, and Cheerio from the Brewers caught the ball and they deemed it an out. That should have been a home run, and San Diego Padres should have won that game. But we didn't. So, anyway, we got game two. Cut them up at 1 o'clock today. So go Padres, baby.

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3: Your community, your voice.
1: On Wednesday, what we like to do is play a game where you take Adina on in basic trivia. We call it... I am looking at 10 questions. They are just a real potpourri of questions, just different topics. And we're going to see how many of those questions you can correctly answer with Adina out of the room. Then we'll bring her in the room, ask her the same questions, and compare scores.
6: All right.
1: And how are you feeling today? Good with it? I know you've been under the weather the last couple weeks. So
6: now I'm with it.
1: Oh, you are?
6: Mm-hmm.
1: All right. So look out. Let's welcome Michael to the show. Michael, Adina is with it today, so you better look out.
7: Oh, no. Good morning,
1: good
7: everyone.
1: Morning. I think we got a live one, Adina.
6: Woo!
1: I don't know. Well, I don't know. I think this guy sounds smart. I think he's going to do well. All right, listen.
7: I don't know about smart, but I've had my coffee.
1: Yeah, all right, then. Here we go. Hey, Mike, we're glad to have you on. Adina's going to leave the room, and we'll ask you questions, and we'll give you all your answers after you're done, and let you know what your score is, and we'll bring her back in. You ready, Adina?
6: I'm ready.
1: All
6: good
1: right,
6: luck.
1: Here we go. Remember,
7: good
1: Adina.
7: Good luck to you, too.
1: When I wave you in, come right in.
6: Okay.
1: Sometimes I'm waving Adina in, and she's looking at me like, now? Is now good? Is now? Like, yes, that's the sign. All right, Michael, here we go. 30 seconds on the clock. Remember, one of the great strategies is to pass on the questions you don't immediately know and move on to the ones you do. Okay? Say pass if you get stumped. On your marks, get set, go. What pasta is shaped like an elbow?
7: Macaroni.
1: Name a famous inventor. What do you call a ball of dust and ice in space?
7: Pass.
1: LaGuardia, O'Hare, Reagan are names of what?
7: President.
1: What movie is about time travel?
7: Back to the Future.
1: Name a product Shaquille O'Neal endorses.
7: Big Chicken.
1: Oh, Big Chicken is right. Well, you got four today. Four out of six. Macaroni is shaped like an elbow. I'll give you Elon Musk, famous inventor. What do you call a ball of dust and ice in space? It's called a comet, like Halley's Comet. LaGuardia, O'Hare, and Reagan are names of airports. LaGuardia Airport, O'Hare in Chicago, Reagan International in Washington.
7: Shoot.
1: Yep. What movie's about time travel? Back to the Future. Whoever told you to say that, whoever's helping you today, was right. That was good. I heard someone go, Back to the Future. Really good.
7: And
1: a product Shaquille was. Oh, good job. What's his name?
7: His name is Brandon. On our way to dropping to school.
1: Oh, Brandon, you did great. You helped your dad. You got four out of six. Let's wave Adina back in. Here she comes. She's excited to see. This will be a lot of fun. All right, Adina.
6: Okay.
1: Out of six, he got four right.
6: It's
1: pretty good.
6: That is good.
1: Yep. So let's see how you do. His son Brandon helped him. So Michael, Brandon, sit tight. Let's see how Adina does. You'll need to get five to win. Good luck. Say pass if you get stumped. On your marks, get set, go. What pasta is shaped like an elbow?
6: Macaroni.
1: Name a famous inventor.
6: Elon Musk.
1: What do you call a ball of dust and ice in space?
6: Pass.
1: LaGuardia, O'Hare, and Reagan are names of what?
6: Airports.
1: What movie is about time travel?
6: When in Rome.
1: Name a product Shaquille O'Neal endorses.
6: A Gold Bond.
1: What detergent is named after the early morning? Oh, time's up.
6: Oh, I have no idea.
1: You got four today.
6: Oh, Oh!
1: So it's a tie game.
6: Okay, I'll take it. I'll take a tie.
1: All right.
6: Yeah.
1: Michael, what about you? You take a tie?
7: Sure.
1: You don't
7: like Adina a lot.
1: All right. Pasta, yes. Macaroni is good. Elon Musk. Would have also taken Edison, Ben Franklin, the Wright brothers. What do you call a ball of dust and ice in space? That's a comet, like Halley's Comet.
6: Oh.
1: LaGuardia, O'Hare, and Reagan are names of airports. What movie's about time travel? You said when in Rome? I have no idea what that is.
6: You don't want to. It's with Kristen Bell. It has nothing to do with time.
1: Okay. Back to the Future would be the number one answer. Bill and Ted's Big Adventure, and then Looper, another one.
6: Oh, yeah. Yes. I do now. See, now when you say it.
1: Is it called One Night in Paris? Is that the one that Owen Wilson goes back and meets all a bunch of famous people?
6: Don't worry about it.
1: Yeah, we're moving on. Name a product Shaquille O'Neal endorses. I think he does endorse Gold Bond. That's right. I was thinking Icy Hot, but very good. Gold Bond. Boy, he does a lot. He does Pepsi, Papa John's, Buick, General Insurance.
6: Oh, wow.
1: Yeah. Yeah, that's right. And then what detergent is named after the early morning? Do you know it?
6: Oh, no.
1: What do you say, Michael?
7: I'm lost on that one.
1: Dawn.
7: My wife does my laundry.
1: That's not helping your cause.
2: At all, bro.
1: But good for you. All right, here we go. I'm going to give you both a question.
2: He's like, did I say that out loud?
1: He's like, uh-oh. Here's your question. You'll have to yell out your name the second you think you know the answer. So yell out your name. First person to yell out their name, I'll call on you. You'll have 5 seconds to answer. Get it right, you win. Get it wrong, your opponent wins. Here we go. Spell coupon.
6: Adina.
7: Michael.
1: Adina.
6: C-O-U-P-O-N.
1: Very good.
7: Great job. I didn't know how to spell that one anyway.
1: You would if you're doing your laundry, because you'd have to save on detergent.
2: His wife does all the couponing.
1: Yeah. Wife does the shopping. It's a good life he's got going. Michael, tell Brandon that we have a parting gift for you guys. Nobody leaves empty-handed. And for once, Adina wins on The Good Game.
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3: It is Wednesday, and that means you will take Adina on in basic trivia, whether you're on the phone or just playing along in a game we call... up today. Good morning, Brittany. How are you?
7: Hey, Morton.
3: Hey, are you all right? Did we catch you off guard?
7: Oh, no, you're good. You're good.
3: All right, good. Are you nervous a little bit? You sound a little bit nervous.
7: Just a little.
3: Yeah, don't worry about that. Nothing's going to happen.
8: You're good.
3: Yeah. So here's what's going on today. I've got 10 questions. I've got a 30-second

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Play having a great time with you on this Sunday, Funday afternoon. And man, you know, it's so damn hot out there right now. 92, 93 degrees. I know you're enjoying your air conditioning in your car right now. So make sure to turn the vents to the sweaty parts, you know, the pits, and then turn them down below. And I promise you, once you feel that air, you're going to be

I am. I'm a DJ Play. Having a great time. Enjoying this Sunday fun day. In a few minutes, the San Diego Padres are going to be taking on the Milwaukee Brewers for Game 2 of the National League Division Series. Go Padres!

Part of a DJ play, loving that song right there by Taylor Swift called Patient Zero. She premiered that video starring Dakota Johnson and Colin Farrell at the VMAs. And speaking of Dakota Johnson, she is such a hottie. She just hosted Saturday Night Live where Taylor Swift did make an appearance during her monologue. And Dakota Johnson was talking about all the musicians she was dating. And I'm like, dude, I'm a DJ. Does that count as a music? Oh, wait. Nope. I'm married.

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I know you get hungry quicker in this heat. 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
4: It's Wednesday. Let's play a game. It's really fun to take Adina on in basic trivia. The game is called... Beat the Bosnian. All you have to do is answer more questions than Adina does correctly in our list of 10 questions. On the phone, April's here today. Hi, April. How are you?
5: Hi. Good morning.
4: Well, you know what? It's time to play Beat the Bosnian. Are you alone in the car? Do you have family with you? It sounds like someone's with you in the car.
5: Yeah, I have my three kids.
4: Oh, wow. That's great. Well, they're really behaving. Tell them thank you.
6: Right. She's like, don't hype them up. Yeah. Don't hype them up.
4: They're in their own world.
6: Everybody be cool.
4: Yes. Everybody. Okay. We're going to play a game real quick. You've got 30 seconds on the clock. Adina's going to leave the room.
1: Good luck.
4: There she goes.
5: Thank you.
4: All right. I will tell you that today's questions are kind of all over the map, so just answer if you know. If you don't, just say pass. We'll move on. If we have time left over at the end, we'll ask you the questions you passed on, okay?
5: Okay.
4: On your marks. Now, I detect a little bit of a delay, so I'm going to start the timer after the first question. Here we go. On your marks, get set, go. What color are all John Deere products?
5: Green.
4: What actor voiced both Darth Vader and Mufasa?
5: Pass.
4: Name a U.S. president with a beard.
5: Abraham Lincoln.
4: What animal is the mascot for Frosted Flakes?
5: A tiger.
4: Name a U.S. coin worth more than a dime.
5: Quarter.
4: What is the fruit is dried to make a raisin?
5: Cherries.
4: Oh, no. Grape is the answer to that one. But you know what? Your time's up. You did pretty good.
5: That was right.
4: It was grape. Mom, I was trying to tell you. All right, so... Here we go. Green and yellow are John Deere products. Darth Vader and Mufasa was voiced by James Earl Jones. He also played the father on Coming to America, the king, and he also did This is CNN. So, famous voice. Lincoln is correct. Tiger is correct. Tony the Tiger. U.S. coin worth more than a dime? Quarter. Very good. So, you got 1, 2, 3, 4 today. 4 out of 6. Let's bring Adina back in and see if she can pull it off. She might... These are not the hardest questions, but you never know what she knows, and that's what's interesting. All right, out of Adina, out of 6, she got 4 right.
1: Okay, that's pretty good.
4: That's pretty good. Okay. And if she listened to her kids, she might have got one more.
6: Oh, no.
4: All right, April, hold on. Let's see how Adina does. 30 seconds on the clock. Remember to say pass if you get stumped. On your marks, get set, go. What color are all John Deere products?
1: Green.
4: What actor voiced both Darth Vader and Mufasa?
1: Ooh, I don't know. Pass.
4: Name a U.S. president with a beard.
1: With the top hat. Lincoln. John.
4: What animal is the mascot for Frosted Flakes?
1: The tiger.
4: Name a U.S. coin worth more than a dime.
1: Pass.
4: What fruit is dried to make a raisin? Oh, time's up.
1: Grapes.
4: Grapes would have been correct.
1: Oh, I felt like I didn't know any of these, to be honest.
4: Which one did you pass on?
1: A lot.
4: No, you didn't pass. You only passed on one. Oh, U.S. coin worth more than a dime.
1: I don't know.
4: No, you know U.S. coins worth more than a dime come to mind?
1: Oh, a quarter?
4: Yeah.
6: Oh, and the voice of Darth Vader?
1: It just seemed... Oh, like a trick question for some reason.
4: Oh, I see.
1: And I was like, I don't know.
4: Darth Vader.
1: I
7: Luke,
1: don't know.
7: I am your father.
4: Yeah, you are not the father. It'd be great if you.
6: Yeah, that would be right.
4: Maury. Luke, you are not the father. Yeah.
6: He hands the envelope.
4: Yeah. Luke, it'd be even better if he gave like a full breakdown. Like, Luke, I was looking into your mother's eyes one night. I said, you know, you look awfully.
6: I'm 99%. 99.9%. I am your father.
4: You know, Luke, your mother and I were having some wine one night. She's like, take off that silly helmet. And I said, oh. And that's how you came to be. We never think about that part.
6: She Wait. Loved me for me. Yeah. Okay?
4: Oh, all right. Well, you know what, Adina? It's kind of same old song, same old day of the week.
1: Oh, dang.
4: Congratulations, April. You won, Adina. You got three right. John Deere products are green.
5: Yay!
4: James Earl Jones voiced Darth Vader. He also did Mufasa.
6: Yep.
4: And he's the guy that went, this is CNN.
1: Oh, that guy.
4: Yeah, that guy. So, why? You thought it was Darth Vader the whole time? Like, why does CNN have Darth Vader?
6: Not Arby's.
4: He doesn't do Arby's.
6: Yeah, not Arby's.
4: No. All right. That wraps it up. Thanks for playing.
3: Justice. Injured? 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

I'm DJ Play, having a great time throughout this Sunday fun day. And yes, the Halloween season is upon us. And you know, some people out there, they actually have a plus. They just ugly. Ugh. They come up to your door and they have no costume on. And you're confused. You're like, do you have something on? Because damn, you ugly.

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1: 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It was not bad at all. Now, here's what I'm here to tell you. I ate a 7-Eleven pizza.
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6: Attorney Ron Jerowitz is responsible for this ad. Office is in San Diego, California.
1: All right, let's play it. Okay. Playing today, Shireen. Welcome to the show, Shireen.
7: Good morning.
1: We've had Shireen on before. I recognize your name. You've been on before with us, right?
7: Yes.
1: All right. Well, we love having you. Good energy.
7: Thank you.
1: Do you think you'll beat Dina today? What do you think the score will be at the end? What's your prediction?
7: I hope so. It's hard sometimes. I hope so.
1: What's your prediction for the score?
7: I think I'll get 4.
1: Mm-hmm.
3: Mm. And what do you think I'll get?
7: I'm... I hope Adina gets 3. Only because so I win.
2: Right. That's fair.
1: That's the object of the game. Otherwise, why try, right?
2: Yeah, you play to win, not to lose.
1: Yeah. Right?
3: I hope it's a tie. I don't know why.
1: Oh, that's so weird.
2: Aww. That is so lame.
1: All right. Well, you know, I've got 10 questions. I've got 30 seconds. Adina, we'll say goodbye.
3: All right. Good luck, Shireen.
1: She'll be back in a second.
7: Thank you.
1: There she goes. And the door is closed. She's out. She can't hear us. 30 seconds on the clock. Remember, say pass if you get stumped. On your marks, get set, go. What is the name of the Buffalo football team?
7: Bills.
1: Name a brand of fruit juice.
7: Oh my gosh, Ocean Spray.
1: What show does Terry Crews host?
7: Pass.
1: What country is Rihanna from?
7: Oh my gosh, not Bahamas. Okay, pass.
1: Name an ocean creature that has 5 arms.
7: Octopus. Squid.
1: Oh. Well, you didn't get 4. I'll just leave it at that. I didn't say at least 5 arms. I said 5 arms particularly. That's a starfish. Starfish.
7: Oh my God, duh. You're right.
1: Well, you know, you don't think of it like that because it doesn't seem like arms. It seems like legs, right? So 5
7: yes.
1: arms,
7: it
1: can be up to like 20, but most starfish have at least 5 arms. What is the name of the Buffalo football team? Bills, you got that right. Ocean Spray for fruit juice. Terry Crews hosts America's Got Talent, AGT.
7: Oh, okay.
1: All right. Rihanna is from, you're right, not Bahamas, Barbados.
7: Okay.
1: Yes.
7: Dang it.
1: An ocean creature with 5 arms is a starfish. So let's welcome Adina back in. She's excited. Okay. I can tell she's excited by the way she like looked at me like, ooh, it's my turn.
3: All right. Why are you smiling?
1: It's my job.
3: Why are you having so much fun?
1: I know, right? You are suspicious of my happiness. Sad. Out of 5, she answered. She got 2 right.
3: Ooh.
1: 2 out of 5. So let's see how you do. Listen in, Shireen. Let's see how Dina does. 30 seconds on the clock. Say pass if you get stumped.
3: Okay.
1: On your marks, get set, go. What is the name of the Buffalo football team?
3: What? The Bills. Oh!
1: Name a brand of fruit juice.
3: Oh, Welch's.
1: What show does Terry Crews host?
3: American Idol? No, yeah.
1: What country is Rihanna from?
3: Barbados.
1: Name an ocean creature that has 5 arms.
3: A squid.
1: What type of solution is used? Oh, time's up.
3: What type of solution? What? Ask me. I feel on fire.
1: What type of solution is used for contacts?
3: Oh.
1: Time's up.
3: That, I don't know.
1: Saline.
3: Saline, yes, I did
1: saline
3: know that.
1: Saline solution.
3: Yeah.
1: Well, if you knew it, you'd say it. What do you mean? I did know that.
3: I did.
1: I'm trying to give the answer. You hear that, D-Rock? Yes, I knew that.
2: Yeah, it's ridiculous.
1: Really? Because I gave you a chance to tell me, and you said, I don't know.
2: He's like, you're right. I didn't. I got nothing.
1: That's so funny the way your brain works like that. You're like, tell me what it is. I don't know. Saline. I knew it.
2: Right.
1: You did. Well, it's a tip of your tongue answer.
3: Yeah.
1: Right? Yeah, I got that. Well, Shireen, you know what? You didn't get a win today.
3: Woo!
1: She beat you by one. She got the Barbados. America's Got Talent, Terry Crews host.
3: Yes.
1: Not American Idol.
3: That's right.
1: Yeah. And a small ocean creature that has five arms, not a squid.
3: No.
1: It
3: why?
1: Is a starfish.
3: Well, it could be a squid.
7: I said squid, too.
1: Why
3: not?
1: Why can it be a squid?
3: And they've got five of the things floating.
2: They've got more than five.
1: They've got more than five.
3: Well, at least one could have had an accident and only had five.
1: Well, you know what?
3: At least five.
1: Go ask a one-legged pirate. Sure, anything can happen.
3: Dang.
1: We're asking you what creature.
2: Sounds like the name of a bar. Five. Yes. The five-legged squid.
1: Yes, I'm the five-legged squid.
2: Drink specials.
1: Caught one of his legs off in a fight in the ocean.
3: Yeah. Like,
1: all right, Uncle John. No, you don't understand. If you see him, you'll know him. His beady eye looking at you.
2: It's a legend.
1: Yes. He took down five sailors before I got his leg. All right, listen. This got really off track. Shireen, just for having to sit through that, I'm going to give you your prize today, okay?
7: Thank you.
1: Oh, she's still there. That's okay. Good.
2: Dead men tell no tales.
1: All right.
2: Arr.
1: I wonder what it is about people that want to make pirate talk. It is weird, right?
3: Yeah.
1: Like even you are, I can tell
3: I
1: you're
3: really
1: resisting it right
3: it.
1: Now. You're like, arr.
3: All right.
8: Lard ass.
1: Oh, that's me.
9: Oh. 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

Appreciate you listening on this Sunday Funday afternoon. I'm out of the DJ play. Let's get into this song, taking it back to 1997. This song tells the story of a jealous ex-boyfriend who is planning to take revenge on the man who stole his girl. This is Santeria by Sublime. I don't

0: Yeah.
1: Yeah, I really appreciate you listening on the Sunday Funday afternoon. I'm out of a DJ play. Olivia Rodrigo is going to be performing her Unraveled tour at the Intuit Dome in Inglewood on Tuesday, January 12th. 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
3: On line 7, we have Marissa.
2: Marissa, welcome to Beat the Bosnian. How are you feeling today?
4: Ooh, I'm feeling great. Hey, Morin, I'm ready to play.
2: All right, let's do this. Adina's going to leave the room. We're going to give you 30 seconds to answer questions. We've got 10 of them. You can say pass to any of them if you feel stumped, okay? And what we'll do is we'll tell you your scores at the end. Then we'll bring Adina back in, and we'll ask her the same questions and compare her scores. So good luck to you.
4: Thank you.
5: Good luck, Marissa.
2: And there goes Adina. All right. Now, there's a little bit of a delay, so I'm going to start the timer for you right after the first question to accommodate for that delay. Good luck to you. 30 seconds on the clock. Here we go. On your marks, get set, go. Name a cartoon with cats.
4: Garfield.
2: What is located at 1600 Pennsylvania Avenue?
4: The White House.
2: Which number is higher, 10 degrees Fahrenheit or Celsius?
4: Celsius.
2: Name a country that is known for its fjords.
4: For its what?
2: Fjords.
4: Pass.
2: Name a national grocery chain.
4: Save Mart.
2: All right, there you go.
4: I still don't know what that word is that you said at the end of that question.
2: Fjords. I'll give you the answer. It's Norway. So they are narrow channels of water that have high cliffs on cliffs wouldn't be the word, but mountains on either side. So they're glacier. They're made by glaciers. And so in Norway, you can tour
4: the
2: fjords. Okay,
4: well, now I feel dumb.
2: Well, don't feel dumb because you may. A lot of people may not know that. Or maybe everybody does, but we'll never know. I'll never make you feel dumb for that, okay? So which number is higher, 10 degrees Celsius, you said?
4: Yes.
2: All right. That's actually not true. Fahrenheit is higher because for Celsius, you double it and add 30 to get to Fahrenheit. 0 degrees Celsius is freezing. So 32 degrees is freezing for Fahrenheit. So you missed that one. Fjord, you missed. What'd you say for grocery chain again? Save Mart?
4: Save Mart.
2: All right. I'll give you that one. And then the White House is at 1600 Pennsylvania Avenue, and a cartoon with cats is Garfield. So very good. So we'll bring Adina back
4: all right.
2: in. All right. Here she comes. All right, Adina, here we go.
5: Okay. What's her score?
2: Her score was 3.
5: Oh. Sorry. Sorry, Marissa.
3: Dang.
5: It's not a shade. It's not. It's just I'm excited for me.
2: Okay. Well, we'll find out. 30 seconds on the clock. Say pass if you get stumped. On your marks.
5: Okay.
2: Get set. Go. Name a cartoon with cats.
5: Oh, snap. Pass.
2: What is located at 1600 Pennsylvania Avenue?
5: The White House.
2: Which number is higher, 10 degrees Fahrenheit or 10 degrees Celsius?
5: 10 degrees Celsius.
2: Name a country known for its fjords.
5: Sweden.
2: Name a national grocery chain.
5: Walmart.
2: What state did the attack on Pearl Harbor take place?
5: Pass.
2: All right. See? All right. Well, you got 1600 Pennsylvania Avenue, okay. The White House. 10 degrees Fahrenheit is actually higher.
3: Yes.
2: National grocery chain. You said Walmart. That's
5: okay.
2: True. And what state did the attack on Pearl Harbor take place?
5: I don't know.
2: Do you know the answer to that one?
4: Hawaii.
3: Yeah.
5: Okay.
2: Pearl Harbor is in Hawaii. The Japanese flew across the Pacific and attacked it there. So you can still go to the Pearl Harbor Memorial and see which ship
3: it's
2: is
3: really cool.
2: There.
3: Oh, my gosh. What is it?
2: I know.
3: I can't remember.
2: It escapes me right now, but I know it off the tip of my
3: tongue. And I've toured it before. It's gorgeous.
2: It's a really spectacular monument.
3: Yeah.
2: Yeah, you stand over looking down into the water.
3: Is it
2: the
3: Arizona? Might be the Arizona. That's this Arizona. Something.
2: So there you go.
3: Yeah.
5: So wait, how many did I get?
2: 2.
5: Are you sure? There were no other ones?
2: Cartoon with cats.
5: I didn't answer.
2: Did not get. White House you got. Grocery chain you got. And that's all you got.
5: Really?
2: two.
5: Oh, man.
2: You couldn't even add past two? What other one did you think you got?
5: I thought there were so much more in my
2: head. You just tried to answer a lot. You just didn't get them right.
5: Oh, dang.
2: Yeah. Garfield would have been a good cartoon. Yeah.
5: Garfield.
2: Yeah. I know, right? That's a kind of a simple one.
5: I need a redo.
2: Right there.
3: Or Tom and Jerry. Or yeah.
2: Tom and Jerry.
5: Oh,
2: there's another
5: God.
2: Good one.
5: Okay. All right. Enough. Okay.
2: Do we have any others you can think of? Felix the Cat.
4: Aristocats.
2: Old school one. Oh, yes. Aristocats.
5: Oh, yes.
2: All right.
5: My favorite.
2: Let's keep it going. Do you have a favorite?
4: Animaniacs.
2: All right. Animaniacs. That's another good one.
5: All
2: keep
5: right.
2: them coming.
5: Yeah.
2: Marissa, way to rub it in. And congratulations. You won.
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Christina Aguilera lately, while she has remained looking good in a high-cut bodysuit look, is bringing major showgirl glamour to Charlotte Tilbury's latest holiday campaign. 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
2: All right, let's play it. Okay. Playing today, Shireen. Welcome to the show, Shireen.
8: Good morning.
2: We've had Shireen on before. I recognize your name. You've been on before with us, right?
8: Yes.
2: All right. Well, we love having you. Good energy.
8: Thank you.
2: Do you think you'll beat Adina today? What do you think the score will be at the end? What's your prediction?
8: I hope so. It's hard sometimes. I hope so.
2: What's your prediction for the score?
8: I think I'll get 4.
2: Mm-hmm.
3: Mm. And what do you think I'll get?
8: I hope Adina gets 3. Only because I win. I'm sorry.
4: Right. That's fair.
2: That's the object of the game. Otherwise, why try, right?
4: Yeah, you play to win, not to lose.
2: Yeah. Right?
3: I hope it's a tie. I don't know why.
2: No, that's so weird.
4: Aww. That is so lame.
2: All right. Well, you know, I've got 10 questions. I've got 30 seconds. Adina, we'll say goodbye.
3: All right. Good luck, Shireen.
2: She'll be back in a second.
8: Thank you.
2: There she goes. And the door is closed. She's out. She can't hear us. 30 seconds on the clock. Remember, say pass if you get stumped. On your marks, get set, go. What is the name of the Buffalo football team?
8: Bills.
2: Name a brand of fruit juice.
8: Ocean Spray.
2: What show does Terry Crews host?
8: Pass.
2: What country is Rihanna from?
8: Not Bahamas. Pass.
2: Name an ocean creature that has 5 arms.
8: Octopus. Squid.
2: Oh. Well, you didn't get 4. I'll just leave it at that. I didn't say at least 5.

Top Halloween costume trends for 2026. It could be from movies, superheroes, to celebrities. One top celebrity costume is dressing up as Bad Bunny. Another one is Charlie XCX, and this one I thought was kind of corny. Make up your own mind on this one, but Taylor Swift and Travis Kelce.

appreciate you listening on this Sunday Funday afternoon. My name is DJ Play. Happy weekend. We are definitely your concert connection to get access to all the biggest concerts coming to town. Teddy Swims is going to be bringing the Ugly Tour with his special guest, Freaky Freely. 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She like

Modern DJ playing. You know what a lot of people live by? No risk, no reward. That's probably what Bruno Mars is talking about in this song, right? Risk it all. But then again, sometimes it could be about heartbreak. We Mexicans, you know, with this mariachi-style music, it's about the heart. It's about getting the tequila bottle out, taking a shot, and that's the way you heal the inner body and the heartbreak with a tequila shot. Maybe that's what this song is about. I don't know, man. Where's the tequila?

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3: All right, let's play it. Okay. Playing today, Shireen. Welcome to the show, Shireen.
4: Good morning.
3: We've had Shireen on before. I recognize your name. You've been on before with us, right?
4: Yes.
3: All right. Well, we love having you. Good energy.
4: Thank you.
3: Do you think you'll beat Adina today? What do you think the score will be at the end? What's your prediction?
4: I hope so. It's hard sometimes. I hope so.
3: What's your prediction for the score?
4: I think I'll get 4.
3: Mm-hmm.
5: Mm. And what do you think I'll get?
3: Another chance.
4: I hope Adina gets 3. Only because so I went.
1: Right. That's fair.
3: That's the object of the game. Otherwise, why try, right?
1: Yeah, you play to win, not to lose.
3: Yeah. Right?
5: I hope it's a tie. I don't know why.
3: Oh, that's so weird.
1: Aww. That is so lame.
3: All right. Well, you know, I've got 10 questions. I've got 30 seconds. Adina, we'll say goodbye.
5: All right. Good luck, Shireen.
3: She'll be back in a second.
4: Thank you.
3: There she goes. And the door is closed. She's out. She can't hear us. 30 seconds on the clock. Remember, say pass if you get stumped. On your marks, get set, go. What is the name of the Buffalo football team?
4: Bills.
3: Name a brand of fruit juice.
4: Oh my gosh, Ocean Spray.
3: What show does Terry Crews host?
4: Pass.
3: What country is Rihanna from?
4: Oh my gosh, not Bahamas. Okay, pass.
3: Name an ocean creature that has 5 arms.
4: Squid.
3: Oh. Well, you didn't get 4. I'll just leave it at that. I didn't say at least 5 arms. I said 5 arms particularly. That's a starfish. Starfish.
4: Oh my God, duh. You're right.
3: Well, you know, you don't think of it like that because it doesn't seem like arms. It seems like legs, right? So 5 arms, right? It can be up to like 20, but most starfish have at least 5 arms. What is the name of the Buffalo football team? Bills, you got that right. Ocean Spray for fruit juice. Terry Crews hosts America's Got Talent, AGT.
4: Oh, okay.
3: All right. Rihanna is from, you're right, not Bahamas, Barbados.
4: Okay.
3: Yes.
4: Dang it.
3: An ocean creature with 5 arms is a starfish. So let's welcome Adina back in. She's excited. Okay. I can tell she's excited by the way she like looked at me like, ooh, oh, it's my turn.
5: All right. Why are you smiling?
3: It's my job.
5: Why are you having so much fun?
3: I know, right? You are suspicious of my happiness. Sad. Out of 5, she answered. She got 2 right.
5: Ooh.
3: 2 out of 5. So let's see how you do. Listen in, Shireen. Let's see how Adina does. 30 seconds on the clock. Say pass if you get stumped.
5: Okay.
3: On your marks, get set, go. What is the name of the Buffalo football team?
5: What? The Bills. Oh!
3: Name a brand of fruit juice.
5: Oh, Welch's.
3: What show does Terry Crews host?
5: American Idol? No, yeah.
3: What country is Rihanna from?
5: Barbados.
3: Name an ocean creature that has 5 arms.
5: A squid.
3: What type of solution is used on times up?
5: What type of solution? What? Ask me. I feel on fire.
3: What type of solution is used for contacts?
5: Oh.
3: Time's up.
5: That, I don't know.
3: Saline.
5: Saline. Yes, I did
3: saline
5: know that.
3: Solution.
5: Yeah.
3: Well, if you knew it, you'd say it. What do you mean? I did know that.
5: I did.
3: I'm trying to give the answer. You hear that, D-Rock? Yes, I knew that.
1: Yeah, it's ridiculous.
3: Really? Because I gave you a chance to tell me, and you said, I don't know.
1: He's like, you're right. I did. I got nothing.
3: That's so funny, the way your brain works like that. You're like, tell me what it is. I don't know. Saline. I knew it.
1: Right.
3: You did. Well, it's a tip of your tongue answer,
5: yeah.
3: Right? Yeah, I got that. Well, Shireen, you know what? You didn't get a win today.
5: Woo!
3: She beat you by one. She got the Barbados. America's Got Talent, Terry Crews host. Yes. It's not American Idol.
5: That's right.
3: Yeah. And a small ocean creature that has five arms, not a squid.
5: No.
3: It is a starfish.
5: Well, it could be a squid.
4: I said squid, too.
5: Why not?
3: Why can it be a squid?
5: They've got five of the things floating.
1: They've got more than five.
3: They've got more than five.
5: Well, yeah. at least one could have had an accident and only had five.
3: Well, you know what?
5: At least five.
3: Go ask a one-legged pirate. Sure, anything can happen. We're asking you what creature.
1: Sounds like the name of a bar. A five-legged squid.
3: Yes.
2: I'm the five-legged squid.
1: Drink specials.
2: Caught one of his legs off in a fight in the ocean.
5: Yeah.
2: All right, Uncle John. No, you don't understand. If you see him, you'll know him. His beady eye looking at you.
1: It's a legend.
2: Yes. He took down five sailors before I got his leg.
3: All right, listen. This is really off track.
5: Weird.
3: Shireen, just for having to sit through that, I'm going to give you your prize today, okay?
4: Thank you.
3: Oh, she's still there. That's good.
1: Dead men tell no tales.
3: All right.
1: Arr.
3: I wonder what it is about people that want to make pirate talk. It is weird, right?
5: Yeah.
3: Like even you are, I can tell
5: I really
3: you're resisting
5: it
3: right now. You're like, arr.
5: All right.
6: Lard ass.
3: Oh, that's me.
7: XHIESF, Tijuana, Baja California, Mexico.
8: 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Demand justice. 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

0: this is the type of joint you gotta dedicate to somebody. Let's make sure they that special somebody. Young Money.
1: Kay Morton is D-Rock.
2: Hey, D-Rock, I'm gonna put you on the spot. We'll do a fun little test. Here we go. Here's your question. Answer quickly. Then I'll give you the results of your test. Okay. It's one question. Give me the name of a woman.
3: Anna.
2: Ooh, D-Rock passed. He must know this one. D-Rock heard about this already.
3: No. What is this?
2: It's the one woman challenge.
4: Oh my God.
3: You were trying to set me up, man.
2: I did not say Vanessa. I said Michelle.
3: Really?
4: Who's Michelle?
2: I don't even know one. I don't have a Michelle in my immediate circle or extended circle. I have none.
4: I'm like immediately mad at you.
1: Right. 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
2: All right, let's play a game. Every Wednesday, you take Adina on in basic trivia. See who can beat you today. I'll tell you something. A couple of these questions you've had before.
4: Oh.
2: So man. You should know them, but maybe you will, maybe you won't. Hey, Jennifer.
8: Hey, Warren. Good morning.
2: How are you today?
8: Good. How are you?
2: Good. So we're excited to have you on. We're going to have Adina leave the room in a second. We're going to give you 30 seconds to answer as many questions as you can. We'll bring her back in, ask her the same questions, and then compare scores. You're about 50-50.
8: Okay.
4: I am.
2: You're actually about, you lost 2 weeks in a row, so you're actually down a little bit.
4: Okay.
2: Like 48-52. Okay. So you got to get a win back to get to 50-50 status.
4: I'm going to try.
3: All right. You got to average back.
2: Jen, yeah. Jen, what kind of trivia player are you? Let's gauge your level of intelligence real quick.
8: I've actually never played, so this is going to be my first time.
4: Oh.
2: So you and Adina, about 50-50.
4: Okay.
3: Yeah.
2: Yeah. She's played every week for years and years. Some of these questions might throw you off, so.
4: All right, let's do it. I'm ready. Okay. Good all luck.
2: Right. Say good luck. There she goes. Head out of the studio.
8: Am I allowed to say pass?
2: Of course, yes. Easy.

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3: On Wednesday, what we like to do is play a game where you take Adina on in basic trivia. We call it... I am looking at 10 questions. They are just a real potpourri of questions, just different topics. And we're going to see how many of those questions you can correctly answer with Adina out of the room. Then we'll bring her in the room, ask her the same questions, and compare scores.
4: All right.
3: And how are you feeling today? Good with it? I know you've been under the weather the last couple weeks. So
4: now I'm with it.
3: Oh, you are?
4: Mm-hmm.
3: All right. So look out. Let's welcome Michael to the show. Michael, Adina is with it today, so you better look out.
5: Oh, no. Good morning,
3: good
5: everyone.
3: Morning. I think we got a live one, Adina.
4: Woo!
3: I don't know. I think this guy sounds smart. I think he's going to do well. All right, listen.
5: I don't know about smart, but I've had my coffee.
3: Yeah, all right, then. Here we go. Hey, Mike, we're glad to have you on. Adina's going to leave the room, and we'll ask you questions, and we'll give you all your answers after you're done, and let you know what your score is, and we'll bring her back in. You ready, Adina?
4: I'm ready.
3: All
4: good
3: right,
4: luck.
3: Here we go. Remember,
5: good
3: Adina.
5: Good luck to you, too.
3: When I wave you in, come right in.
4: Okay.
3: Sometimes I'm waving Adina in, and she's looking at me like, now? Is now good? Is now? Like, yes, that's the sign. All right, Michael, here we go. 30 seconds on the clock. Remember, one of the great strategies is to pass on the questions you don't immediately know and move on to the ones you do. Okay? Say pass if you get stumped. On your marks, get set, go. What pasta is shaped like an elbow?
5: Macaroni.
3: Name a famous inventor.
5: Elon Musk.
3: What do you call a ball of dust and ice in space?
5: Pass.
3: LaGuardia, O'Hare, Reagan are names of what?
5: President.
3: What movie is about time travel?
5: Back to the Future.
3: Name a product Shaquille O'Neal endorses.
5: Big Chicken.
3: Oh, Big Chicken is right. Well, you got four today. Four out of six. Macaroni is shaped like an elbow. I'll give you Elon Musk, famous inventor. What do you call a ball of dust and ice in space? It's called a comet, like Halley's Comet. LaGuardia, O'Hare, and Reagan are names of airports. LaGuardia Airport, O'Hare in Chicago, Reagan International in Washington.
5: Shoot.
3: Yep. What movie's about time travel? Back to the Future. Whoever told you to say that, whoever's helping you today, was right. That was good. I heard someone go, Back to the Future. Really good. A product Shaquille. What's oh, good job. What's his name?
5: His name is Brandon. On our way to dropping to school.
3: Oh, Brandon, you did great. You helped your dad. You got four out of six. Let's wave Adina back in. Here she comes. She's excited to see. This will be a lot of fun. All right, Adina.
4: Okay.
3: Out of six, he got four right. Pretty good.
4: That is good.
3: Yep. So let's see how you do. His son, Brandon, helped him. So, Michael, Brandon, sit tight. Let's see how Adina does. You'll need to get five to win. Good luck. Say pass if you get stumped. On your marks, get set, go. What pasta is shaped like an elbow?
4: Macaroni.
3: Name a famous inventor.
4: Elon Musk.
3: What do you call a ball of dust and ice in space?
4: Pass.
3: LaGuardia, O'Hare, and Reagan are names of what?
4: Airports.
3: What movie is about time travel?
4: When in Rome.
3: Name a product Shaquille O'Neal endorses.
4: Gold Bond.
3: What detergent is named after the early morning?
6: Jay, play that as Olivia Rodrigo with Stupid Song. And Olivia Rodrigo is going to be coming with her Unraveled tour to the Intuit Dome in Inglewood with her special guests, The Last Dinner Party and Devin Again. This is going to be happening Tuesday, January 12th. 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Joe.

0: fairly certain there is something going on in your house. 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

Today's hit music is on Z90. I'm out of the DJ Play, ready to get up out of here. I will talk to you again next Saturday and Sunday from noon to 4 p.m. Until then, continue to have yourself a wonderful Sunday fun day. Stay cool. Stay in some air conditioning. Stay hydrated. Man, it's a scorcher out there. Have a great weekend.

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2: 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They say what they gonna say. Have a drink, clink,

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For San Diegans, we're tripping once it's past 65 degrees. 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
2: On Wednesdays, we play a game where all you have to do is take on Adina in basic trivia. We call it... Sonia wants to beat the Bosnian today, so let's welcome Sonia to the show. How are you today, Sonia?
3: I'm good. Thank you. Good morning.
2: Good morning. Have you played this before and thought today's the day I'm going to go for it?
3: Yes. Hopefully, my mind is straight today.
2: Yeah. What would make it go sideways?
3: Not having my cup of coffee.
2: Oh, dear.
4: That'll do it.
2: Have you had it yet or no?
3: Nope.
2: Well, you know what?
5: Sideways we go.
2: She's saying there's a chance.
3: Yeah.
2: All right. Well, listen, today's questions, I'll tell you, they're not crazy hard. They're just, you got to think for a second. And I know each of you will get some of them right. Ooh. So that's good news. How many will they get right? Well, we'll find out next as we get ready to play Beat the Bosnian. Adina, any final words?
5: Good luck.
2: All right. There you go.
3: Thank
2: Goodbye,
3: you.
2: Adina. She's going to head into D-Rock Studio. And we'll make sure that she can't hear these questions when we ask them to you. 30 seconds on the clock. Remember to say pass if you get stumped, okay?
3: Okay.
2: On your marks, get set, go. What is the name of the numbering system at the library?
3: Duodecimal.
2: Name a type of hard candy.
3: Peppermint.
2: What is the black dot on your eye called?
3: The iris.
2: Name a skin disease.
3: Melanoma.
2: What country did the Titanic set sail from?
3: Europe.
2: What Oscar-nominated thriller starred Jodie Foster?
3: Pass.
2: All right, time's up. You got three right today. I know it seemed like more, right? But no. You were out of six, you got three right. Dewey Decimal is correct.
3: Holy.
2: Type of hard candy. I'll give you peppermint candy, 100%. Jolly Ranchers is another good one. What is a black dot on your eye called? Is your pupil. The iris is the colored part around it. Name a skin disease. I'll give you melanoma because it's skin cancer. Also psoriasis, eczema, dandruff, shingles, all those would have qualified. What country did the Titanic set sail from? You said Europe. It did set sail from Europe, but actually England is the country. Europe is the continent. And when you hear it back, you're like, oh, my gosh. And what Oscar-nominated thriller starred Jodie Foster? Do you know? Nope.
3: No.
2: Silence of the Lambs.
3: Oh, my goodness.
2: Yes. So we're going to send you a case of fava beans to go with your liver tonight. All right, let's bring Adina back in. You're like, man, I played Beat the Bosnian. All I got are all these fava beans. All right. All right, Adina, out of six, she got three right.
5: Fair. Okay.
2: All right. Yes, it was fair. I was here for it. You're saying a fair performance?
5: Yeah, that's good.
2: All right. Know? Now listen in, Sonia. Let's see how Adina does. 30 seconds on the clock and good luck to you. Okay. Say pass if you get stumped. What?
5: I'm just nervous now. Right. Like, wait, it just hit me.
2: I love that you're still nervous. All right, here we go. 30 seconds on the clock. Say pass if you get stumped. On your marks, get set, go. What is the name of the numbering system at the library?
5: Numerical.
2: Name a type of hard candy.
5: Jolly Rancher.
2: What is the black dot on your eye called?
5: On my eye? Oh, a pupil.
2: Name a skin disease.
5: Psoriasis.
2: What country did the Titanic set sail from?
5: The United Kingdom?
2: What Oscar...
5: Wait, where was it coming from? Hold
2: on,
5: England,
2: but do we say United Kingdom? Isn't that a bunch of countries? That's not exactly a country,
4: yeah,
2: right?
4: Yeah, it's not necessarily a country.
2: But yeah.
5: It's literally a whole, well, it's a country.
2: It's Ireland and Scotland and it's the United Kingdom.
5: Still, you know. Well, what country did it start?
2: England. So, I'm going to say
4: yeah,
2: it's entirely
4: general. All yeah.
5: right, fine.
2: She said Europe, so at least you're a little more specific.
4: Both you guys went big.
2: All right.
4: Like, we're thinking bigger picture here, man.
2: Earth. You're right. It was Earth. Yeah, you got it. Good job. Wasn't the moon. All right. I'm going to give you a question. It's a tie game.
5: Oh, okay.
2: All right. So 3-3 today. I'm not giving you United Kingdom because that's not the country.
5: Okay.
2: All right. So here we go. You have to answer by yelling out your name. First person to yell out their name, I'll call on you. When I do call on you, you have 5 seconds to answer. Get it right, you win. Get it wrong, your opponent wins. And here we go. Name the main ingredient of risotto.
5: Wait, what's risotto? Hold on. I have to like unlock a part of my brain to figure this out.
3: Can we pass?
5: Yeah.
6: Can we get a different one?
2: No, you both lose.
4: Yeah.
2: You both have to lose today.
5: This is a sudden death double.
4: It's a lose-lose.
2: Yes.
5: What is that? What is
3: it? Yeah, pasta.
2: Dewey
3: pasta.
2: Decimal. Dewey Decimal was the name of the numbering system at the library, decimals, by the way.
4: Yeah.
2: Yes.
3: How do I know that, but I don't know?
2: You know, I'm going to let risotto? Both of you order risotto, and then, right, tell you what, the first person to call in says main ingredient of risotto is going to win. Should I do that or give you guys a different question?
5: Oh, please give us a chance.
2: The answer is rice. The main ingredient of risotto is rice.
3: Wow.
2: Yes.
5: Oh.
2: So.
3: Wow.
2: No. You know, it's funny. I can tell.
4: This is so
2: just
4: revealing.
2: Waiting for you to think deeper wasn't going to help.
4: It is so revealing.
2: It's going to go nowhere. All right, let's give you an easier one. You ready?
4: So
2: here you
4: revealing.
2: Go. Here is your question.
5: Oh, God.
2: Race to the bottom today. Here we go. What is the highest court in the United States?
5: Adina.
3: Sure, yeah.
5: Supreme Court.
2: There you go. Supreme Court.
5: Okay. How do I know that?
2: Because you always order the taco supreme.
4: Yeah.
2: It's on your mind. Same as me.

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I mean, I totally forgot she even got married. Every time I think of her, I still associate her to Justin Bieber for whatever reason. But again, congratulations. And I'm sure she's got aircon in her house, not even worrying. Some of us, we're just trying to survive.

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1: I got off the 215 and I'm heading through Hemet to go the back way.
2: Yeah.
1: Problem is, when you come over that little summit, you're going to come down to the 10 freeway. There's also train tracks. And I caught the train, too.
2: And you're thinking to yourself, you're looking at the train like, dude, this is the world's entire supply chain on this train. Because this really is the forever train.
1: Those trains go 6 miles an hour and have 600 cars. Yeah. So you do the math.
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1: Every Wednesday we play a game. With this theme. Oh, people love to play Beat the Bosnian. It's our most popular game. I don't know why, but it's all about you today, Adina. It's a lot of fun. We're going to give you 30 seconds to see how many questions you can answer. And Erica is up. Good morning, Erica. How are you today?
10: Good morning, Morton. Good morning, Adina. I'm great. I'm ready.
1: All right.
11: Oh, she ready. Sounds ready.
1: Yeah, look out. Okay, so here's what's going to happen, Erica. Adina's going to leave the room. I'm going to give you 30 seconds. I'll count you down and we'll start. I'm going to ask you questions, okay? You give me as many answers as you can for each question, meaning just throw out whatever you can, or you can say pass if you get stumped. Don't eat up a bunch of time trying to think of the answer, okay? I'm not going to tell you whether you're right or wrong. I'm just going to move on to the next question until your time's up and we'll go over your score. Bring Adina back in, ask her the same questions, and see how closely she matches your score. If she bests it, how she does.
11: All right.
10: I think I'm ready.
1: Wait, you just said you were. What just changed? Did I confuse you?
11: She got nervous.
1: Yeah, I was like, oh, God. Oh, boy. I'm nervous. All right. You know what's great? No one listens to our show, so you don't have to worry about it. It's just us here on the phone. All right, Adina.
11: All right. Good luck, Erica.
1: There she goes.
10: Thank you.
1: Yep. 30 seconds on the clock. Remember, say pass if you get stumped. On your marks, get set, go. What does CPR stand for?
10: CPR, oh man, it's, oh, pass for now.
1: Name a band with more than four members.
10: A band with four members, Destiny Child.
1: What vegetable is used to make pickles?
10: Vegetable. Oh, gosh. A pass.
1: Oh, well, today you got zero. Not your day.
10: Oh, man. That was it?
1: Name a band with more than four members. Destiny's Child has four members in it. Did you think I said name a band with four members?
10: Yes. I thought that's what I heard.
1: Okay. Well, you know, I'll ask Adina name a band with four members and see what she comes up with. All right. So I'll give you one. You got one today. Destiny's Child. That's a good one. CPR stands for cardiopulmonary resuscitation. And the vegetable that is used to make pickles is cucumber. You take a cucumber and you put it in that salty water and it just shrivels up. Kind of like you do when you're in the pool. So, all right, cucumber's the answer to that. Let's bring Adina back in. This is going to give her a false sense of confidence. So we'll see how she does. Hold on.
10: All right.
1: Adina?
11: Yes?
1: She answered three questions.
11: Okay. Oh, three?
1: Yes, and she got one right.
11: Oh, my God, Erica, what happened? Yeah.
1: Well, you're about to find out. Wow. Maybe it's not as easy as you think.
11: Oh,
1: all right, here we go, Erica, listen in. Adina, 30 seconds on the clock. On your marks, get set. What does CPR stand for?
11: Pass.
1: Name a band with four members.
11: Pass.
1: What vegetable is used to make pickles?
11: Cucumber.
1: Name the fictional city in the animated movie Cars.
11: Pass.
1: Corn dog covers the meat with what ingredient?
11: Cornbread.
1: What breed of dog is known for its black and white spots?

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I'm hoping and praying for you. There might be some, like, half-off ice cream on a hot day, too.

You know what I think about it? I'm going to be checking up on you all afternoon. Again, are you good? Just making sure. You might have to, like, go to Baskin Robbins or stick your face in the freezer section at Walmart today.